0: Rondo by Herr Mozart, performed by the Academy of St. Martin in the Fields under the direction of good old Neville Mariner. A rondo, you know, if you think about it, it could be annoying. You got a melody and then you get another one and then you go back to the first one and then you get another one and then you go and you just keep going back. But he made it pretty charming. He's Mozart. What do you want?
1: Yeah, it's almost like spitballing an idea, except he does it through music and he does it at you. And you can't help but be delighted and also wowed.
0: And it just becomes more lovable every time it returns. Hey, I'm John Burke here with Lisa Lipton, doing a little fundraising as we kick into the evening here this Tuesday afternoon. 888-899-5722. 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
1: Maybe you've got some routines as you head into the early evening. 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
1: There is something here for everyone. 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
0: Oh, that's, yeah, great. We call it Greater Oregon. Includes Idaho, most of California.
1: But really, these communities span a huge amount of the area and also all the time internationally. 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

0: Bach's Little Fugue in G Minor, played by Canadian Brass for you on All Classical Radio. We've got some Elgar, we've got some WC, and a little Maurice Ravel as well, all lined up in a row, waiting to make your afternoon just a little more pleasant. Thanks for being there. Hope you're enjoying the music, and I hope you'll make a contribution, as our friend Julie from Portland just did. Gave a really kind donation, has been trying to donate all week, finally got around to it. Well, you know, if things are stopping you, that's okay, but don't let it be your attitude. I know you love the music and you've been thinking about contributing, so give in.
1: Now is the time. You know, maybe you're just getting off work or you're about to be. Maybe you've got dinner plans or you're heading out with some friends. 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We'd love you to join our community. And maybe you've given in the past, but it hasn't come up in a while. 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
0: You know, talking about us being a community and a small community of people who are just not great in number. We sometimes meet each other at concerts. I know when I first came to town, I was going to an Oregon Symphony concert, and I was in a parking structure downtown, and some folks noticed I had an All Classical bumper sticker on, and they started a conversation, and I mean, we didn't become good friends, but I really felt welcome and part of a community as a stranger in town. They recognized that common interest. There are so few of us. Won't you pitch in and help us out with a contribution right now? 888-899-5722, allclassical.org.
1: I love stories like that, and they still happen. 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
0: 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Thanks for being there. Thanks for pitching in and doing what you're able.

0: The fourth of the several pomp and circumstance marches by Edward Elgar, played by the Royal Philharmonic Orchestra with appropriate pomp, Andre Previn conducting on All Classical Radio. Little change of pace with some Debussy coming up in just a couple of moments. Special arrangement for a pair of guitars. Thanks for being there. Thanks for pitching in. You know, so many of us are a little bit under the gun with the current economy, and the fact that we lost our CPB funding a year ago means that the push to keep the music in place has been especially hard. A lot of people not able to chip in the way they were a while ago. So if it's in your wheelhouse, if you have the wherewithal to do a little more this year, it would be a real act of kindness for our fellow classical listeners. Please do what you can anyway. 888-899-5722 or allclassical.org.
1: There is no set amount. Any amount is right. Whatever is right for you is right for us. I want to thank an anonymous contributor from Salem who says, my 12-year-old son and I have been listening to All Classical every time we get in the car for the past 10 years. Love that. They go on to say, we both love how the music can soothe the soul. We can always count on the music you play to either complement a good mood or raise our spirits if we're down. Thank you for adding so much light and joy into our daily lives.
0: Oh, thanks very much. Lucky kid, lucky dad. Good for you, too. 888-899-5722, allclassical.org. When did you get into the classical music? Was it your dad who got you involved, or maybe a teacher at school, or maybe a friend or a friend's parents? Give us a call, make that contribution, and tell us the story about how you got started, or how you influence other people to take up a love of classical music.
1: And maybe it's your pets. You know, John Burke mentioned that we're going to hear Debussy in a little bit. And my cats have a favorite composer, and it is Debussy.
0: Oh, it's hard to beat him.
1: It is. It's serene. It's beautiful. It's interesting. It's complex. Maybe you have pets, or maybe you have children. Maybe you spend a lot of time with particular people or doing a task. Let us know what speaks to you. 888-899-5722.
0: I have a pair of African gray parrots at home, and they love music, but not the classical stuff.
1: Oh, what are they like?
0: Anything that's dissonant or arrhythmic or obnoxious.
1: That's totally unexpected. However, one time a listener, you know, donated and then wrote a little comment and could not believe that my cats like Debussy because her cats liked metal.
0: Oh, my goodness. Wild cats, no doubt.
1: Wild cats.

0: The opening bit of Debussy's Suite Bergamas, with the Assad brothers playing their guitars, Sergio and Odair. A little Jean-Baptiste Lully keeping it French, and a little Maurice Ravel keeping it, well, French, but with a little Spanish flavor. Just ahead here on All Classical Radio. I'm John Burke here with Lisa Lipton, asking you to pitch in and help out, won't you?
1: Yes, you can call us 899-5722 or online at allclassical.org. Little trivia for you out there. Jean-Baptiste Lully was the inventor of the conducting apparatus as a thing that we use, mm-hmm. although he didn't have the baton in the air. He was stamping it on the ground and famously kind of misstepped with that and stamped his foot, and that's the end of that story.
0: Yeah, got a little toe went septic, and that was the last thing Jean-Baptiste Lully did with his big pounding on the floor baton. We've got some musical tidbits for you to cheer you up about the demise of great composers. 888-899-5722.

0: allclassical.org. Hey, if you're in it for the long haul, I just want to let you know I've got Murray Pariah on later on this evening with Beethoven's Pastoral Sonata, a real charmer by Igor Stravinsky. This couple asked him to write something for their wedding anniversary, and could it be like a Brandenburg concerto? Well, it's Igor Stravinsky, so it's not it's not very, but it's the Dumbarton Oaks Concerto. It's coming up tonight, and the composer is English. It's a guitar concerto, but it sounds like pure jazz. The guitar concerto by Malcolm Arnold on the bill later on tonight. So it's going to be a good evening. I'm looking forward to it.
1: It tends to happen when you ask composers to do something. You know, oftentimes it comes with a certain flair or flavor. And it's interesting. A lot of those works do become part of the major canon, but for that peculiarity that they possess. There's a work from 1918 from Stravinsky that is solo clarinet that he wrote for a big patron of his. And it's really kind of out there. It's one of the weirdest things in the repertoire.
0: What's it called?
1: Three Pieces.
0: Oh.
1: Yep.
0: Three Pieces sounds familiar, but maybe it's a different three.
1: It's sort of like a firecracker.
0: Oh,
1: there's
0: fun.
1: There's a movement that's kind of slow and melodic and interesting and primordial sounding. And then there is lots of pizzazz after that. If you like hearing about all these interesting works, things you may not have heard, and then also things that you love, we're asking you to support us right now, 888-899-5722. We love bringing you the things you love, the things you are discovering, the weird, the crazy, the great, and the beautiful.
0: 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Thanks a lot.

0: A Royal Diversion, a suite of pieces by Jean-Baptiste Lully, played by Le Concert des Nations, under the direction of the great gamba player Jordi Savall, for you on All Classical Radio. A little Maurice Ravel coming right up. Hey, why don't you pitch in and help us keep this music going before you settle into the evening, huh? 888-899-5722 or allclassical.org.
1: Sometimes when I hear a piece like that, I can't help but think about people from that time period in court dressed up and dancing.
0: Mm-hmm.
1: And the occasions that a lot of this music was originally intended for. So interesting and such a vivid picture. I don't know. Do you ever kind of go off on a time travel journey?
0: Oh, yeah, very much. Anything to get out of my present condition and time.
1: And maybe you feel that way, too, and you're tuning in to sort of, you know, check into some music and check out from something else. We'd love to hear from you. 888-899-5722 or online at allclassical.org. Let us know what makes you happy, what gives you calmness, reprieve, or joy through this music. Maybe you even know some historical dance and it's something that you do. We'd love to hear about that. 888-899-5722.
0: You know, a lot of people have been adding comments about how the music is really helpful in rough times, economic times, and difficult times in other ways as well. And one of the historical aspects of the music is something I find reassuring. Because, you know, we've got things here from before the French Revolution. We've got things from Vienna before Napoleon invaded and bombarded Vienna. The music survives. The culture survives. The people survives. And things got better. And then there's a couple of steps back and then more trouble and things push forward. So I have a kind of long-term perspective that allows me to get out of my current misery.
1: Beauty is actually very powerful.
0: Mm-hmm.
1: It's something that everybody's intrigued by. It's something that can help you relax and think about things that make you happy. It's something that we need as humans. And this service that we're providing for you, we are able to do it because of the community. So if you're thinking, should I join this community? I've been thinking about it. Now is the time. 888-899-5722.
0: Thanks.

0: tribute piece to the old French composer François Couperin, the prelude to Maurice Ravel's The Tombeau de Couperin, played by pianist Benjamin Grosvenor. I'll perk things up with a little Edvard Grieg here in a couple of minutes and ask you to pitch in and help us keep the music going. 888-899-5722, allclassical.org. 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

0: Some of the music that Edvard Grieg composed for Ibsen's play Peer Gynt, that bit called In the Hall of the Mountain King. Amy Yerfe leading the Gothenburg Symphony Orchestra on All Classical Radio. I'm John Burke, here with Lisa Lipton. We're asking you to pitch in and help us keep the music going. If any of the music is speaking to you this afternoon, I hope you'll speak to us either literally on the phone or figuratively on our website with a contribution now to help us keep the music going.
1: One of my favorite things about works like the one we just heard and others is that there's so much preserved in the music, the story, you know, the history. And I think that's a really, I don't know, impactful thing that you can think about when you're hearing works like that. Or maybe a piece has some sort of memento for you personally. You know, I think that listening to music, it brings us to different times and eras, spaces and places in our lives, and it helps us feel connected. And that's what this is all about. 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
0: I don't want to get mystical or woo-woo, but I tell you that people assure me, and it's a feeling I've had myself in the past, when you cross that line from just being a passive listener and you feel like you're helping, and I say thanks for being there, your support is really meaningful. 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
0: 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Thanks for contributing. And thanks for giving it serious thought and acting on that thought pretty soon.

0: one by American composer Henry Cowell, The Fiddler's Jig. Our fiddler was Marjorie Kranzberg Talvey. She was playing with the Northwest Chamber Orchestra of Seattle, Alan Francis conducting. Composer's Datebook coming up in just a moment, and then on into the evening with me, John Burke. Thanks for being there. I'm here for the next 10 minutes with our friend Lisa Lipton, asking you to pitch in, make a contribution, help us keep the music going. It really, really is an important thing to do.
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0: That's right.
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1: 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Maybe you are painting a bedroom and something is relaxing you into that space. 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I know that after hearing the Jesters, I wouldn't mind a little party dance.
0: Well, I think we may have a bit of the old Baltimore Consort backed up against that one with another real lively little charmer. 888-899-5722 or allclassical.org. 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
0: I'd like to thank Joel and the anonymous contributor, Vicky and Victor and Sharon, all the folks who've gotten in touch in the last little bit of time and have helped us move towards the conclusion of the fundraiser. 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
0: 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Thanks, Lisa. It's really been a pleasure. I think we don't even need the music. If we just sat and chatted for an hour together, it would be a pretty good radio show.
1: I think so. Thank you, John Burke.
0: Okay, see you around tomorrow, kiddo. 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
2: This is the Composer's Datebook for September 22nd. I'm John Burge. In the 1970s, the Afro-American Music Opportunities Association collaborated with Columbia Records to create an audio anthology of works by underrepresented Afro-American composers, dubbed the Black Composers Series. It became a famous series of LPs devoted to recent works by then-contemporary composers, as well as notable works from the 18th and 19th centuries. One of the earliest composers represented in Columbia's Black Composer Series was José Mauricio Nunes Garcia, who was born in Brazil on today's date in 1767. His grandparents had been African slaves. His parents were Brazilians of mixed race, and since their young son showed great musical abilities, he was encouraged to pursue musical studies and eventually secured a prestigious position of Master of Music at the Royal Chapel in Rio. By that time, Garcia had also become a Roman Catholic priest. Sacred music in 18th century Brazil was heavily influenced by the symphonic mass settings of Haydn and Mozart. Garcia, in fact, had conducted the first performance of Mozart's Requiem in Rio de Janeiro. Garcia's own Requiem Mass, which proved to be one of his most famous and often performed works, is the one selected for inclusion in Columbia Records' Black Composers Series. Composer's Datebook is produced by APM, American Public Media, in collaboration with the American Composers Forum, reminding you that all music was once new.

Recorder player Maurice Steger and his ensemble, with a composition by Bernardo Storace, his improvisation on an old chaconne. Hello, I'm John Burke, and this is All Classical Radio. 54 and a half minutes from now, our supper time piece, George Gershwin's Lullaby. The classic du jour coming up at 7, made possible this evening by Devil's Food Catering. Eduardo Mata, the conductor now leading the Dallas Symphony Orchestra, Georgescu's Romanian Rhapsody No. 1.

George Enescu's Romanian Rhapsody No. 1, played by the Dallas Symphony Orchestra, Eduardo Mata conducting. Coming up later on this evening, I've got the Guitar Concerto by Malcolm Arnold, a 20th Century Concerto Grosso by Igor Stravinsky, and pianist Murray Pariah with Beethoven's Pastoral Piano Sonata. Thanks for listening. I hope you can stay. Here's a little serenade for strings by Lars-Erik Larsson, played by the Stockholm Sinfonietta under the direction of Esa-Pekka Salonen.

A Little Serenade by Lars-Erik Larsson, played by the Stockholm Sinfonietta with Esa-Pekka Salonen conducting them. Tchaikovsky's Italian Caprice, just ahead. 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And now, A.G. Owe leading the Minnesota Orchestra, Tchaikovsky's Capriccio Italiano.

0: Tchaikovsky's Capriccio Italien on All Classical Radio, the Minnesota Orchestra performing under the direction of Eiji Owe. In just a minute, a Hungarian Rhapsody, number 6, by Franz Liszt, known as Carnival in Pest. The fall fundraiser proceeds apace. I want to thank you so much for spending some time with me this evening, and I want to give you a great big thanks if you've made a contribution. If you haven't, not too late. The number is 888-899-5722. AllClassical.org or 888-899-5722. Thank you.
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Franz Liszt, Hungarian Rhapsody No. 6, Carnival and Pest. Ivan Fischer, the conductor leading the Budapest Festival Orchestra. 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

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They're presenting the 10th annual Calvin and Mayho Tanabe Address with futurist and thought leader Dr. Robert Wachter, discussing how today's AI revolution is reshaping healthcare for everyone, from patients to clinicians. It's happening on November 17th, and tickets are at Portland's Newmark Theater. 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Thank you. Ian Hobson leading Sinfonia Varsovia, the Little Symphony No. 1 by Cecil Effinger.

Ian Hobson leading Sinfonia Varsovia in performance of Cecil Effinger's Little Symphony No. 1. A violin sonata by Beethoven coming up in just a couple of seconds. Coming up in about 20 minutes, the Sylvia Ballet by Leo Delibes. Thanks to IBEW Local 48 for helping support All Classical Radio. 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Augustin Dumais, the violinist, and Rijoel Pires, the pianist. Violin Sonata No. 3 by Beethoven.

Beethoven's Violin Sonata No. 3 with violinist Augustin Dumay and pianist Maria Joao Pires. Still ahead this evening, another sonata by Beethoven, his Pastoral Piano Sonata with Murray Pariah, Stravinsky's Dumbarton Oaks Concerto, and that wonderful guitar concerto by Malcolm Arnold. A ballet suite by Leo Delib in just one moment. I'm John Burke, and this is All Classical Radio, serving communities around the area at KQAC Portland, 89.9, KQOC Glen Eden Beach, 88.1, KQMI Manzanita, 88.9, KQHR The Dalles and Hood River, 88.1 and 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

The Sylvia Ballet Suite by Leo Delibes, played by the San Francisco Ballet Orchestra under the direction of Martin West. Coming up in just about 22 minutes, a 20th century concerto grosso, a piece commissioned of Igor Stravinsky for a wedding anniversary, the Dumbarton Oaks Concerto. It's just a little better than 20 minutes from now. In a little better than 30 seconds from now, Malcolm Arnold's Guitar Concerto. Thanks for listening, and thanks for supporting All Classical Radio. 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Thank you. What a good thing to do. 888-899-5722. 888-899-5722. One way to give. The other is at our website, allclassical.org. Thanks. If you've already given, thank you very, very much. Eduardo Fernandez, the guitarist, playing with the English Chamber Orchestra, and Barry Wordsworth is conducting Malcolm Arnold's Guitar Concerto.

The Guitar Concerto by Malcolm Arnold, played by the English Chamber Orchestra with Barry Wordsworth conducting. The guitarist was Eduardo Fernandez. When they commissioned a piece for their wedding anniversary, they asked Igor Stravinsky to give them something like a modern Brandenburg concerto. It's called the Dumbarton Oaks Concerto, and we'll give it a listen in just a couple of seconds. I'm John Burke, and this is All Classical Radio, serving up the music to people all around our area at KQAC Portland, 89.9, KQMI Manzanita, 88.9, KQOC Glenydon Beach, 88.1, KQHR The Dalles and Hood River, 88.1 and 96.3, KSLC McMinnville, 90.3, K239 BP Corvallis, 95.7, and we're streaming at allclassical.org and on our mobile app. Hey, thanks for sharing the music with me this evening. I hope you're enjoying it. And I hope you'll think about coming on back tomorrow. Looking forward to sharing A Hero's Life, a big tone poem by Richard Strauss, Dvorak's Violin Concerto with soloist Rachel Barton Pine, and A Suite in the Old Style by Alfred Schnittke. Should be a good one. Coming up in just about 15 minutes, Beethoven's Pastoral Piano Sonata with Murray Pariah. Right now, though, the Orpheus Chamber Orchestra with Igor Stravinsky's Dumbarton Oaks Concerto.

The Dumbarton Oaks Concerto by Igor Stravinsky, played by the Orpheus Chamber Orchestra. Pianist Murray Pariah with Beethoven's Pastoral Sonata in just a couple of seconds. This is All Classical Radio. 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Beethoven's Piano Sonata No. 15, his pastoral sonata, played for us now by Murray Pariah.

Pianist Murray Pereyra with Beethoven's Pastoral Piano Sonata, his Piano Sonata number 15. 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Thanks for being there.

Crino Caroline Samson and King's Consort with the Agnus Dei, Lamb of God, from Mozart's Coronation Mass. I'm going to be here for just a few minutes more. In a few minutes, Ms. Murray will arrive to share her music with you. I'm John Burke, heading home, back tomorrow evening at 6. I'm going to leave you with a harp concerto by Giovanni Battista Viotti, featuring Marielle Nordman, the harpist, performing with Budapest's Franz Liszt Chamber Orchestra. Sweet dreams.

Harpist Mariel Nordmann and the Franz Liszt Chamber Orchestra, led by Jean-Pierre Rampal. We heard part of the Harp Concerto by Giovanni Battista Viotti. Bit of Handel's Water Music just around the corner. I'm Andrea Murray, sharing the music with you until 2 in the morning at All Classical Radio, KQAC, Portland, 89.9, KQOC, Glen Eden Beach at 88.1, KQMI, Manzanita at 88.9, KQHR, The Dalles and Hood River at 88.1 and 96.3, KSLC, McMinnville 90.3, K239BP, Corvallis 95.7, and streaming at allclassical.org.

That was a Pavón by Francisco Tárrega. We heard guitarist Pepe Romero. Before that, a melody written and performed by the English cellist Shaku Kana Mason. That set began with an air from Handel's Water Music, played by the Aradia Ensemble, led by Kevin Mallon. Well, frankly, it's taken a little bit longer than it did, say, a year ago to raise the money we need to fund All Classical's budget in this new fiscal year. But we're going to get there. We know it because we've got 40 years of proof that listener funding works. Some years it just takes a little longer than others. If you haven't made a donation yet, please do so at your earliest convenience at 888-899-5722 or allclassical.org. Chamber music by Schubert next. We'll hear part of his string quintet in C. Cellist Mislav Rostropovich joined the Emerson Quartet for this one.

The Emerson String Quartet with the late great cellist Mieslav Rostropovich. We heard the Adagio from Schubert's String Quintet in C. Friday morning at 8 o'clock on Northwest Previews, we'll hear about a brand new CD release that features compositions by Linfield College composers. 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

The Banks of Green Willow by George Butterworth. Andrew Manzi conducted the Royal Liverpool Philharmonic. Before that, Pascal Roget played a nocturne by Francis Poulenc. And that set began with one of Antonin Dvorak's legends. Raphael Kubelik led the English Chamber Orchestra. Well, your sheep may safely graze coming up a little bit later on in this 10 o'clock hour. I'm Andrea Murray with you till 2 a.m. Next, we'll hear music by Arnold Bax. This is his elegiac trio for flute, viola, and harp, and it's performed by the ensemble Mobius.

Clouds by the 20th century English composer Michael Head. We heard bassoonist Lawrence Perkins and pianist John Flinders. Before that, an elegiac trio for flute, viola, and harp. We heard the Mobius Ensemble with music by Arnold Bax. We're going to wrap up the 10 o'clock hour on this Tuesday night with one of J.S. Bach's most enduringly popular pieces. Right now, it's the intermezzo from Puccini's opera Manon Lescaut. John Wilson led this performance by the Symphonia of London.

The Stuttgart Chamber Orchestra, led by Carl Munkinger. That was J.S. Bach's Sheep May Safely Graze. And before that, the intermezzo from Puccini's Manon Lescaut. John Wilson conducted the Symphonia of London. A little bit of Brahms coming up in just a second. I'm Andrea Murray, and this is All Classical Radio, KQAC, Portland, 89.9. KQOC, Glen Eden Beach at 88.1. 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KSLC, McMinnville, 90.3. K239, BP, Corvallis, 95.7. Streaming at allclassical.org. A bit of Brahms Piano Quintet in F minor next. We'll hear the Andante movement played by the Hagen Quartet and pianist Paul Gulda.

The ensemble La Revue's with a suite by Marais, and before that part of a piano quintet in F minor by Brahms, played by pianist Paul Gulda, and the Hagen Quartet. 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Start to fold in some longer ones after 1 o'clock. 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

A traditional Norwegian song we heard, the Norwegian Soloist Choir, led by Greta Pedersen. And before that, it was the North Texas Wind Symphony, led by Eugene Corcoran. We heard Danny Boy, as arranged by Percy Grainger. Music by Joan Trimble and Edvard Grieg and Antonio Vivaldi, still to come this hour. First, though, we'll hear pianist Eric Liu. This is a Barcarolle by Frédéric Chopin.

Guitar Sharon Isbin and the Zurich Chamber Orchestra led by Howard Griffiths. We heard a guitar concerto by Antonio Vivaldi based on his trio Sonata in C. And before that, a Chopin Barcarolle played by pianist Eric Liu. Coming in just a few minutes early, we'll hear Morning Mood by Edvard Grieg on All Classical Radio. That's after we hear a piece by the 20th century Irish composer Joan Trimble. This is a movement from her Suite for Strings, performed by the Irish Chamber Orchestra, led by Fionnuala Hunt, on listener-funded, not-for-profit, All Classical Radio.

as Tuesday night turns into Wednesday morning. We heard Morning Mood from Grieg's music for the play Peer Gynt. Nima Jerve led the Gothenburg Symphony Orchestra. And before that, an air from a suite by the 20th century Irish composer Joan Trimble. We heard the Irish Chamber Orchestra Fionnuala Hunt conducting. And with that, it's midnight here in the City of Roses. Welcome to Wednesday, September 23rd. I'm Andrea Murray, and you're listening to community-funded all-classical radio, KQAC, Portland, 89.9, KQOC, Glen Eden Beach, at 88.1, KQMI, Manzanita, at 88.9, KQHR, The Dalles and Hood River at 88.1, and 96.3. It's KSLC McMinnville, 90.3. K239BP, Corvallis, 95.7, and streaming at allclassical.org. We're supported in part by a grant from the Joyce N. Furman Memorial Trust, celebrating a lifetime of giving to children, education, and the arts. A brand new day begins with a couple of pieces by the late 19th century Mexican composer Ricardo Castro.

Two pieces by the 19th century Mexican romantic composer Ricardo Castro. We heard the intermezzo from his opera Azimba, and before that, it was a berceuse performed by pianist Jorge Federico Osorio. I'm Andrea Murray here till 2 in the morning at All Classical, playing mostly shorter pieces. We could wrap up the fundraiser today if a few more people pitch in whatever amount feels right for them or for you at allclassical.org. More opera music next. This is an arrangement of Casta Diva, the aria from Bellini's opera Norma. Here's flutist James Galway and the London Symphony, led by Klaus-Peter Sabel.

Music by Robert Fuchs. We heard a romance from one of his serenades. That was the Cologne Chamber Orchestra, led by Christian Ludwig. Before that, the London Symphony, led by Klaus-Peter Sabel, and flutist James Galway. That was an arrangement of Costa Diva from Vincenzo Bellini's opera Norma. Coming up in less than an hour, we will hear all of a Brahms string quartet. And quite a few shorter pieces up until then. Next, it's part of a string quartet by Dvorak, is number 5. It's performed by the Prague String Quartet on All Classical.

Playing the Baroque guitar, we heard Richard Civino and a sonata by Ludovico Roncalli. Right before that, the Prague Quartet with part of Dvorak's String Quartet No. 5. The internationally known pianist Juliana Avdeeva is going to be performing with the Vancouver Symphony this coming weekend. She'll also be performing at the Irving Levin Performance Hall here at All Classical Radio on tomorrow afternoons, Thursdays at 3 with Krista Wessel. You'll also hear artists from Light Opera of Portland, who are about to unveil a production of HMS Pinafore. That's tomorrow at 3, which is probably obvious. If you don't hear the show live, though, you can listen to it on demand at allclassical.org.

Something of which we could use a lot more these days. That was Peace by the contemporary English composer Helen Habersham, played by the London Primavera Orchestra and oboist John Anderson. Before that, violinist Daniel Hope in the Royal Stockholm Phil, led by Sakari Oromo. That was a nocturne by Joseph Joachim. Coming up in just about 5 minutes, a piece with a very dramatic title, Silent is My Tortured Heart, by Tchaikovsky, and a set of three short pieces for solo instruments, right up until then.

Prelude piece by William Byrd, that was Paul Odette. Before that, a piece by Torlico Carolan, played by the Danish String Quartet. And the set began with pianist Michael Clark. And a piece by the 20th century American composer Florence Price, that was When Dusk Falls. I'm Andrea Murray, it's just about 1 o'clock, and I'm glad you're here at All Classical Radio. KQAC, Portland, 89.9. KQOC, Glen Eden Beach at 88.1. 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KSLC, McMinnville, 90.3. K239, BP, Corvallis, 95.7. And streaming at allclassical.org. It's actually kind of amazing that there's anything remaining of Tchaikovsky's first attempt at an opera, which was called Voyevoda, based on a play by Alexander Ostrovsky, who helped write the libretto. While he was working on the music, Tchaikovsky lost his copy of the libretto. Fortunately, Ostrovsky had a spare. Then, frustrated with his own efforts, Tchaikovsky gave up the project altogether. A few years later, though, at the request of a friend, he decided to finish the opera, and then he destroyed the manuscript. Somehow, people have been able to make reconstructions of much of it based on Tchaikovsky's original sketches. We'll hear an arrangement of the aria, Silent is My Tortured Heart.

Cellist Andrew Joyce and the New Zealand Symphony led by Peter Breiner. That was an arrangement of an aria from Tchaikovsky's first opera, Voyevoda. I'm Andrea Murray with you for the rest of this hour. If you haven't made a contribution to allclassical.org during our fall fundraiser, I hope you'll do so. We're getting very close to being able to say we can pay our bills for the first half of this fiscal year, which is the whole point of the fundraiser. That's allclassical.org. Or if you're in the mood for a phone call, 1-888-899-5722.

The Smith Quartet, with one of the Adiemus variations by the contemporary Welsh composer Carl Jenkins, and before that, an English Idyll, music by George Butterworth. Well, I hope you have a terrific Wednesday. I'm Andrea Murray. I'll be back at 10 o'clock tonight. In the 2 o'clock hour, we'll hear a symphony by Beethoven, also a string quartet by former Portlander Damian Jeter. I'll leave you with our first longer piece of the morning. It's the Piano Quartet No. 2 in A by Brahms. Here's the ensemble. We'll hear pianist Christian Zimmermann, violinist Maria Novak, violist Katarzyna Budnik, and cellist Yu-Yu Okamoto.

pianist Christian Zimmermann and friends with the second piano quartet from Johannes Brahms. We're All Classical Radio, serving listeners in over 100 countries, but broadcasting from the Pacific Northwest at KQAC Portland 89.9, KQOC Glen Eden Beach 88.1, KQMI Manzanita 88.9, KQHR The Dalles and Hood River 88.1 and 96.3, KSLC McMinnville 90.3, K239 BB Corvallis 95.7, available streaming everywhere at allclassical.org, or you can listen on our free mobile app or your smart speaker. Good morning. Happy Wednesday. My name's Leb Borgerson, here with you until 6 a.m., playing you some beautiful music. We've got lots to look forward to coming up on what will hopefully be the final day of our fall fundraiser. Coming up this hour, I've got music from Damian Jeter. We're going to hear his neo-soul string quartet that was released by All Classical Radio. Also, the Fourth Symphony from Beethoven, music from Gustav Holst, and to start off, music from Dmitri Shostakovich. This is the Nocturne from the Gadfly Suite, a suite of music put together from music that Shostakovich composed for a movie called The Gadfly. We're going to hear cellist Sheikyu Kanamason and the City of Birmingham Symphony Orchestra.

some beautiful music from Shostakovich to start off our first hour together this morning. That was the Nocturne from the Gadfly Suite, music that he composed for a Russian film, The Gadfly. We heard cellist Shakyu Kana Mason and the City of Birmingham Symphony Orchestra. Coming up at the end of the hour, we're going to hear a piece that All Classical Radio actually released on Elevate, Volume 2 of our Recording Inclusivity Initiative. This came out just a couple of years ago. First, though, we're going to hear the Fourth Symphony from Beethoven, composed in 1806 and described by Schumann as a slender Grecian maiden between two Norse giants. This is his Fourth Symphony, Beethoven's Fourth Symphony. So, of course, it came after his very famous Eroica Third Symphony and the even more famous iconic Fifth Symphony. So it tends to get overlooked a little bit sometimes. We're going to hear it right now, performed by the Vienna Philharmonic, led by Andras Nelsons on All Classical Radio.

Andras Nelson's leading the Vienna Philharmonic in the Fourth Symphony from Beethoven on All Classical Radio. We're going to spend the rest of the hour with a piece off of All Classical Radio's Elevate, the second album from our Recording Inclusivity Initiative, our station's nationally recognized and award-winning project designed to address the gap of classical music composers and musicians from underrepresented communities. Elevate came out in 2023. We're going to hear the neo-soul string quartet, the first string quartet from Damien Jeter, really talented American contemporary composer. Here's violinists Inez Volgar-Belgique and Ruby Chin, violist Jennifer Arnold, and cellist Nancy Ives.

off of an album that All Classical Radio put out called Elevate in 2023. That was Damian Jeter's first string quartet, the Neo Soul Quartet, with violinists Inez Volgar-Belgique and Ruby Chin, violist Jennifer Arnold, and cellist Nancy Ives. 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I hope you're enjoying the music. Thanks for joining me on an early Wednesday morning. My name's Leb, here with you until 6 a.m. I've got some beautiful music for you to look forward to, and we're going to talk about the importance of supporting All Classical Radio during today, which is will hopefully be our final day of our fall fundraiser. Music from Johann Christian Bach this hour, also Mozart and Lars Eric Larsen. To start off, I've got a Waltz Caprice, the first opus from Ricardo Castro Herrera. Here's pianist Joel Fan and the Northwest Sinfonietta, led by Christoph Chenard.

The Northwest Sinfonietta and pianist Joel Fan with the Waltz Caprice from Ricardo Castro Herrera. If you aren't already, I hope you'll consider becoming a sustaining contributor to All Classical Radio, because giving on a reliable monthly basis is a really amazing way to deepen your impact, enrich your experience with the music, and also help keep the music playing now and in the years ahead. 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Whatever is right for you is right for us. We just hope you will support this music. Thank you so much.

Four vignettes to Shakespeare's The Winter's Tale, composed by Lars Eric Larsen. We heard the Helsingborg Symphony Orchestra led by Andrew Manzi. Coming up at the end of the hour, we're going to hear a quintet for flute, oboe, violin, cello, and harpsichord from Johann Christian Bach. Right now, though, I've got a violin sonata from Mozart for you. This is his violin sonata in F major with violinist Renaud Capuçon and pianist Kit Armstrong. Keep it tuned to All Classical Radio.

Violin Sonata in F Major from Mozart, performed by violinist Renaud Capucin and pianist Kit Armstrong. We're going to finish up the hour with music from an influence on Mozart, also Haydn. This is the youngest son of Johann Sebastian Bach, Johann Christian Bach, the inventor of the Sinfonia Concertante form. We're going to hear a quintet in D major, though, for flute, oboe, violin, cello, and harpsichord. Our harpsichordist is Trevor Pinnock, along with the English concert. And stick around into the next hour when I've got the second piano concerto from Tchaikovsky for you.

Harpsichordist Trevor Pinnock and the English Concert with a quintet in D major for flute, oboe, violin, cello, and harpsichord from Johann Christian Bach. 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Thanks for joining me on an early Wednesday morning. My name is Leb Borgerson. Happy to be here with you until 6 a.m. playing some beautiful music. We're going to spend most of this hour with the second piano concerto from Tchaikovsky, composed in 1880, dedicated to master piano virtuoso Nikolai Rubinstein. Rubinstein was pretty critical of the first piano concerto from Tchaikovsky, which caused a little bit of a rift between the two, but they made up and Tchaikovsky wrote this piano concerto for Rubinstein. We're going to hear pianist Kirill Gerstein along with a Czech Philharmonic led by Simeon Bischkov.

The second piano concerto from Tchaikovsky, performed by the Czech Philharmonic, led by Semyon Bishkov, and our pianist was Kirill Gerstein. We're going to finish up the hour with music from the father of the composer we finished up the 3 o'clock hour with, Johann Sebastian Bach. This is a concerto for oboe d'amore in A major. Our oboe d'amorist is Douglas Boyd, along with the Chamber Orchestra of Europe, right here on All Classical Radio.

Oboist Douglas Boyd and the Chamber Orchestra of Europe with a concerto for oboe d'amore in A major from Johann Sebastian Bach. 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My name's Leb. Thanks for being there. I'm here with you for one more hour until Warren Black takes over at 6 a.m. Got music from Ottorino Respighi. We're going to hear Misha Maisky perform the Adagio with variations. Also an Adagio and Allegro for horn and piano from Schumann, In a Summer Garden by Delius. And to start off, a string quartet in E-flat major from Joseph Haydn. Here's the Angelus string quartet.

0: The Angelus String Quartet with a string quartet in E-flat major from the father of the string quartet, Joseph Haydn.
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and A Summer Garden from Frederick Delius, performed by the London Symphony Orchestra, led by John Barbaroli on All Classical Radio. We're hoping to finish up our fall fundraiser today. 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

The Adagio and Allegro for horn and piano from Robert Schumann with hornist Radovan Vlatkovich and pianist Gloria Chin. Thanks for listening to All Classical Radio. My name's Leb. That's all the time I get with you this morning. Warren Black's coming up next, so stay tuned. I'm going to leave you with cellist Misha Maisky and the Paris Orchestra performing the Adagio with variations for cello and orchestra from Motorino Respighi. Be nice to yourself, be nice to the people around you, and if you can, support All Classical Radio. Have a great day. Take care.

Vittorino Respighi's Adagio with Variations for Cello and Orchestra, a leftover bit of an early cello concerto. We heard cellist Misha Maisky and the Orchestra of Paris, led by Semyon Bychkov. Thanks, Leb. I'm Warren Black. Good to have your company here on Wednesday morning. Coming up in just a moment, one of the Romanian Rhapsodies by George Enescu. 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

0: Georgescu's Romanian Rhapsody No. 2, the French National Orchestra led by Cristian Matălaru. 1-888-899-5722 or allclassical.org. 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
1: 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And dynamic pianist Conrad Tau dazzles in Mozart's Piano Concerto No. 21. 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

Joran Solscher performing music by Michelangelo Galilei, the brother of the famous astronomer Galileo Galilei. 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Founded in 1960, Rose Villa offers older adults the support they need to live with purpose, autonomy, and independence. Located on 22 lush acres overlooking the Willamette River, they're a proud supporter of the arts, and there is more information at rosevilla.org. Here is the English early music ensemble Knoxwood and violinist Connor Gritsmanis with a violin sonata in A minor by Marco Uccellini.

violinist Connor Gritsmanis and the ensemble Knox Wood performing La Poggia, a violin sonata in A minor by Marco Uccellini. Support for the music on this Wednesday morning comes from the Portland Spirit, offering Bigfoot adventure cruises on the Explorer jet boat. These cruises run round trip from Portland to Multnomah Falls at speeds of up to 45 miles per hour and feature narration by Cliff Berrickman from Finding Bigfoot. There's more information at portlandspirit.com. Here is a string sonata by Gioacchino Rossini, written in his early teens, a string ensemble arrangement performed by the Hungarian Virtuosi Chamber Orchestra, led by Tamás Benedek.

Gioachino Rossini's String Sonata number 2 in A major, Tamás Benedek, leading the Hungarian Virtuosi Chamber Orchestra. 1-888-899-5722 or allclassical.org. Coming up in less than 10 minutes, Benjamin Britten's Young Person's Guide to the Orchestra. But I gave you that phone number and web address for a very good reason. We're getting down toward the end of our fall on-air fundraiser. Heard from lots of folks from lots of places, lots of folks here in the Pacific Northwest, but also from some very far-flung places, people listening online, enjoying the music, enjoying the community, enjoying the companionship. If you're one of those people and you haven't made a contribution yet, take care of that this morning before you get too much further into your Wednesday. You'll feel better about the music and better knowing that you're a part of the community that makes it happen. Again, 1-888-899-5722 or allclassical.org. Also, part of the community making that happen is IBEW Local 48, whose members are part of the community, 6,000 strong in Oregon and Southwest Washington. The union electrical workers support the arts and the programming here on All Classical Radio. Here is the Vienna Philharmonic, led by John Elliott Gardner, with the Viennese Citizen's Waltz by Carl Michael Zerer.

Mikiel, Zierers, Viennese, Citizens, Waltz, John Elliott Gardner leading the Vienna Philharmonic. I'm Warren Black. Thanks so much for joining me here on Wednesday morning. Joining me in about 15 minutes or so, John Pittman, coming along to ask for your support for All Classical Radio during the closing day of our fall on-air fundraiser. 1-888-899-5722 or allclassical.org. Either way you do that, please leave a message and I will make John read it when he's on the air with me in about 15 minutes. Right now, the English Symphony Orchestra, led by William Boughton, performs Benjamin Britten's Young Person's Guide to the Orchestra.

0: The English Symphony Orchestra, led by William Boughton, performing Benjamin Britten's Young Person's Guide to the Orchestra. This is All Classical Radio, a place where you're always welcome. 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We're also streaming all around the world at allclassical.org. And that's the place where you can make your contribution here on, well, the final hours, let's say, of our Fall On Air fundraiser. So a little earlier I said John Pittman was going to be coming in. I had the wrong John, because looky, looky, looky, here comes John Burke.
1: You know, we're all interchangeable, as a matter of fact. He's a little younger, but other than that, no difference.
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1: I'm happy to be here. 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
0: We've got a nice message and a contribution from Daniel and Donald, who are from Portland, but they say they're currently traveling in Italy and grateful to have All Classical online when it's noon in Italy or 3 a.m. in Portland. They're already sustainers, but just wanted to add a bit more to get us that much closer to the end of this fundraiser.
1: Since the loss of the Corporation for Public CPB grant, the federal grant, last year, we've had a hard push making the money we need to keep going. 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Won't you pitch in now if you haven't? If you can do a little extra, that'd be great right now, because it's a big goal and we're going to get there. Hopefully today. 899-5722, allclassical.org.
0: Yeah, thanks so much for your contribution today. 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Thanks so much.
1: Thanks.

0: The Montreal Symphony Orchestra performing Franz von Suppé's Light Cavalry Overture. As you know, a third less filling than his regular cavalry overture.
1: Fewer calories.
0: Yes, indeed. Sometimes in the morning you want to start a little light. 1-888-899-5722 or allclassical.org. Also a joke you can only really pull out once or twice a year.
1: And you should probably keep track of how often you do it.
0: Oh, yeah. Yeah. I have a chalkboard. 1-888-899-5722 or allclassical.org. I'm Warren Black here with John Burke, who's been kind enough to come in a little early this morning to get the ball rolling on this final Wednesday of the Fall On Air fundraiser.
1: Nothing like that cavalry overture to get the blood flowing a little bit as we warm into the day. This would be the perfect time for you to take care of that bit of business that I know has been there in the back of your mind. And then you can move on into the rest of the day knowing you've done your part to keep the music alive in your life and in the lives of so many people in our community. That number is 888-899-5722. 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
0: Thank you to a contributor in Chicago getting online this morning, make a contribution. Thank you so much for your contribution. We know you have choices for classical music on the radio in Chicago. 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Thanks so much.

0: Emmanuel Chabrier's España, a Rhapsody for Orchestra, performed by the Symphonia of London, a piece written in 1883, which later served as the inspiration for a big hit by Perry Como called Hot Diggity Dog Ziggity Boom.
1: It was, I remember when that was popular, unfortunately. I mean, Perry Como was great. A lot of pop music got really stupid in the late 50s. How much is that doggy in the window? Diggity, dog, diggity.
0: Yeah. But I guess it just goes to show that people keep going back to classical music for inspiration. Even for silly things, frankly.
1: Especially once the copyright expires.
0: This is true.
1: The number for you to call to make a contribution, and we do have a goal this hour, and you could help us meet it. That number is 888-899-5722. You can give it the website as well, and that is, I'm not going to tell you. Okay, allclassical.org.
0: He broke down and told you the website. Yes, allclassical.org, the place you can make a contribution. Also, check out the different ways that you can make a contribution. Yeah, you can have your credit card ready and leave a contribution that way. But there's also other ways, stock transfers. You might have to make some kind of required minimum distribution or a charitable distribution from an IRA. Lots of information there that's beyond me to really explain, but it's very well explained there on the website.
1: allclassical.org. You can also give simply by giving us a ring. 888-899-5722.
0: Yes, we do have a goal for this hour, the fundraiser. 10 calls or clicks before we get to 8 o'clock. So that's about 38 minutes. 1-888-899-5722 or allclassical.org, the place to do that. Quickly wanted to thank an anonymous contributor in Hillsboro making a contribution this morning in honor of their friend Joe that passed away a couple of days ago. Our condolences to you, but thank you for that beautiful tribute. 1-888-899-5722.

0: Alexander Peskinov, performing The Maple Leaf Rag by Scott Joplin. 1-888-899-5722 or allclassical.org. Warren Black here with John Burke on Wednesday morning, getting down to the end of our fall on-air fundraiser. And for the 7 o'clock hour, we have a goal of 10 calls or clicks before we get to 8 o'clock. And, John, let's check in and see how we're doing on that.
1: I see 10, 9, 8. Well, I'm not sure, but we do have an anonymous Hillsborough person. Michael from Almsville, Oregon got in touch. So that helps out quite a bit. And it's either 7 or 8 to go.
0: Okay, wait. Oh, just seeing a new one here. Jessica in Woodland, Washington, who listens every morning on the way to work and on the way to school. So, okay, that takes us to 7.
1: Okay, thank you. So, 7 calls in the next half an hour or so, and it'll put us back on track to wrap the fundraiser up today, possibly early tomorrow. 888-899-5722, allclassical.org. Jessica, Michael, you're doing your bit. Thanks.
0: Thanks so much. 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

Jose Pablo Moncayo's Huapango, based on folk tunes from Veracruz, but performed for us this morning by the Boston Pops. 1-888-899-5722 or allclassical.org. Warren Black here with John Burke, about 25 minutes away from the 9 o'clock, well, from the 8 o'clock hour, and with a goal that we're trying to hit in the next.

0: 25 minutes.
1: Yeah, they suggested we try to get 10 calls, and we've been doing pretty well. 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
0: That's a place to do it. We hope you will take care of that this morning. Thank you to Richard in Vernonia, Oregon, making a contribution and hoping to get us that much closer to the end of the fundraiser. Richard, thank you so much.
1: 888-899-5722, allclassical.org. And an anonymous contributor from Vancouver, BC, has made a contribution and given us a nice comment also. As my secret crush on Warren Black grows each passing year. As I work in my art studio up here in Vancouver, I'm calmed by his voice and inspired by his très romantique programming. Weather reports are amusing. Also, I have a soft spot for Lebs. Sometimes I feel we're the only ones awake in the entire Pacific Northwest. But you guys are all special, says our anonymous friend. Thanks so much.
0: 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That's also a way that we will get to the end of the fundraiser with your support.
1: 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Thanks.

0: The Cologne Chamber Orchestra, led by Helmut Müller-Brühl, with the Gavotte from Bach's orchestral, from his overture number, the orchestral number, suite number 3 in D minor. 1-888-899-5722 or allclassical.org. I'm Warren Black here with John Burke. Just a little more than 15 minutes left to go before we hit the 8 o'clock hour. We have a goal for the hour of 10 calls or clicks. The amount is, as always, up to you. But yeah, we're doing pretty well.
1: Just 4 to go, and we've got about a quarter of an hour to do it. So I think it's very possible that we'll meet the goal, which is pretty remarkable, 7 a.m. on a Wednesday morning.
0: So yeah.
1: Thanks for pitching in. Hey, got a good idea from Dave and Linda here in Portland. They got in touch and told us they're going to increase the amount of their sustaining gift.
0: Nice.
1: And if you think about it, maybe you signed up to be a sustainer at $5 or $10, and maybe you did that 10, 12, 15 years ago. Well, times have changed, hopefully for the better in some ways, but things have not gotten cheaper around here at Old Classical Radio. So Dave and Linda tweaked things up just a little bit, and that's really going to help us pay the bills down the road. 888-899-5722, allclassical.org.
0: Also, thank you to Roger in Beaverton making a contribution this morning. Roger, also a sustaining contributor. Those sustainers are real heroes for us around here. Makes to even the load out over as we go across the year. We plan a little more confidently, knowing, yeah, we're always going to have some support instead of the big, you know, pig in the boa constrictor that we normally have with the big fundraisers.
1: If something breaks, if something goes down, the fact that we have a steady monthly income allows us usually to carry on without you even noticing it. We can just fix it. Don't have to call a special fundraiser because I need a microphone. So sustaining really helps. A good way to go. 888-899-5722. allclassical.org.
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0: 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Warren Black here with John Burke. About 10 minutes to 8 o'clock. We have a goal for this hour of 10 calls or clicks. And with about 10 minutes left to go, we have 3 left to go.
1: Would you be the next one to pitch in, help us to take care of business here at All Classical Radio? 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
0: Also, I definitely want to say a quick thank you to Carol in Vancouver, making a contribution this morning. Carol, great to hear from you, my friend. 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
0: That's a place to do it. And this morning, we hope you will take care of that and head on into this Wednesday. This beautiful, going to be a beautiful fall Wednesday. You'll go into this day knowing that you're part of what makes this happen. And we guarantee you will hear the music just a little bit differently.
1: It'll be sweeter when you do the right thing. Thanks.
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0: The Schlau Schlau Polka, or the Crafty Crafty Polka by the Waltz King, Johann Strauss Jr., performed by the Johann Strauss Jr. Orchestra of Vienna. enjoying the music here this morning.
1: I actually like almost everything Johann Strauss Jr. composed. I kind of feel that one lowers your IQ if you listen to it too often, though. I don't know.
0: Sometimes you need to let that drop just a little bit. So.
1: Probably makes life easier. Yeah. Hey, thanks for being there. Give us a call.
0: 1-888-899-5722 or allclassical.org. Less than 5 minutes to go till 8 o'clock. Still need 2 calls or clicks to keep us on track to end the fundraiser on time.
1: Very nice contribution just came in from an anonymous contributor in Tigard. So thank you very, very much. We have a couple of anonymouses, Richard, Roger, Carol, so many good folks pitching in, helping us meet this 10-call goal. Just 2 more, and we won't rest. We'll have to keep raising money, but we'll be well on the way to wrapping it up in a timely manner.
0: Yes, thanks so much for doing your part this morning. 1-888-899-5722 or allclassical.org, the place to do it. 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

0: 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I'm Warren Black here with John Burke. And good news, we heard from Mary in Salem, who says, I listen all the time, love the human-curated selections and wide range of old and new music and recordings. 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Still love to hear from you.
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1: Yeah, my pleasure.
0: Yeah.
1: We'll see you around.
0: We'll see you soon. And on their way in, John Pittman and Fred Child. I think they have a special announcement for you.
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0: The Waltz from Swan Lake by Tchaikovsky with John Lanchbery and the Philharmonia Orchestra here on listener-funded All Classical Radio, which is also supported in part by AEG, presenting Hans Zimmer Live, The Next Level. It's a program of Zimmer's film music performed by a 19-piece band. April 11th at the Moda Center in Portland. 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Good morning and welcome to All Classical Radio. I'm John Pittman, and I'm joined at this time as we're strolling down the avenue with Fred Child, our CEO and president of All Classical Radio. Good morning, Fred.
1: Good morning, John. Did you happen to see the sunrise this morning?
0: I caught just a bit of that color.
1: Oh, brilliant red and orange at, 6:45, between 6:45 and 7. Glorious sunrise. If you're just waking up, welcome to a Wednesday morning. We are getting closer to successfully wrapping up this fall fundraiser here at All Classical Radio. We still have some work to do, though, to reach this important financial goal and make sure that the music can continue in the months ahead. And to make sure of that, and to help wrap things up, All Classical Radio's board of directors is offering a matching challenge this hour. What does that mean? 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
0: And All Classical Radio's board of directors, they're here. They love the music. They're doing their good work for this organization. And they know that it takes the entire community, all of us participating, to sustain this service. So right now, the board of directors is asking you to get involved and support the music that keeps us all connected through this profound shared human experience. We're underway. We've got a match going, starting right now.
1: We are underway. The match beginning right now, continuing on through the hour. Thank you, Eric and Kathy in Battleground, Washington. Eric and Kathy say, we've been listening for the past 6 months or so, and the music really calms our nerves. Thank you, Eric. Wonderful. And Kathy in Battleground. 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

0: You know, there are fast-paced dances and slow-paced dances, and then there are medium-paced dances like that one. And that was Dvorak's Slavonic Dance number 6 from his second set. And if you ever get the chance, and maybe I should do this on the concert hall sometime, listening to all 8 in a row is an experience unto itself. Most of the time we play them by themselves, and sometimes we pair them up. But if you just spend the time listening to 1 through 8, I don't know how to describe what that's like, but it's like you get the whole world of Dvorak in those 8 Slavonic.
1: And sometimes you just need that medium energy in the morning as a weekday is getting going. That medium energy, just keeping things on an even keel.
0: Yeah.
1: I really appreciate sometimes on a weekday morning. Hey, thanks to our board of directors here at All Classical Radio. We are kicking off a matching hour. All Classical's board of directors right now is matching all contributions up to $8,000 as we are trying to wrap up this fall fundraiser here at All Classical Radio. Thanks, Marissa in Beaverton, who just called in and said, I enjoy listening to this station between patients to help me focus and center myself. Hey, glad to provide that equanimity of Dvorak's medium energy a moment ago to help you focus and center. Marissa in Beaverton, everybody's contributions right now being matched, being doubled by All Classical's board of directors.
0: That's right. Yeah, this is the prescription that we're we're writing up for everyone, is this wonderful music. And I want to thank also Anonymous in Portland, anonymous contributor, listens every day on their commute. And when it's anonymous, I give out the amounts to hopefully give you an idea of the kind that you could give as well if you want to. $120. What is that in this hour, Fred?
1: That turns into $240. Yeah. Because of this matching hour. $8,000 being put up by All Classical Radio's board of directors, matching all of your contributions this hour only, up to $8,000. That is a big lift on what we hope will be the beginning here of this final day. Could it be? Could it be? It could be.
0: It could be.
1: If folks really come through during this matching hour, we could launch into a great day and wrap this all up today. It's our fall fundraiser here at All Classical Radio in support of the music and companionship you hear every single day on All Classical Radio.
0: 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I guess it's 800-something, isn't it?
1: That would be 730.
0: 730. 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And Michael, thank you. We see you in Almsville, Oregon,
1: yes,
0: giving for the greatness of the team on air. Thank you so much.
1: Oh, that is very sweet. 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
0: 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It could happen, but it's entirely in your hands. 888-899-5722. 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

0: Ricardo Guillén with the Asturias Symphony and that beautiful, lively finale from the Fantasía para un Gentilhombre, Fantasy for a Gentleman by Joaquín Rodrigo, and also known as Canario or Canaries. Maybe it's inspired by the birds, maybe it's inspired by the Canary Islands. Nobody knows for sure. But what we do know is that we have a lot of people who love all classical radio, want it to succeed, want it to carry on into the future, and we believe that you are that person. This is the perfect hour for you, my friend, because this hour, the All Classical Radio Board of Directors is putting up $8,000. 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And we would love to hear from you at 888-899-5722 or allclassical.org to make the gift that feels right for you, but also jettisons us toward the finish line so yes, we can finish the fundraiser. $100, how about that? $200, maybe $1,000. If you're swimming in those waters this hour, you know, we're hoping to throw our all-classical hooks in the water and bring you in so you can enjoy this music. 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
1: Thank you for your contribution right now at 888-899-5722. That's John Pittman. I'm Fred Child. I love that piece we just heard, that Spanish concerto for guitar and orchestra, which has some purposeful wrong notes in it to make it sound a little more rustic and folksy and energetic. And right now, there are no wrong notes when you call in. 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
1: 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Thanks, Douglas in Lawrenceville, Georgia, who just made a contribution and who simply says, "We love this music." 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We do too. 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
0: And it's a match. 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Here's what Beethoven has to say about that.

0: Tracy, thank you for your contribution. Tracy says, we love all classical. Thank you for the variety and the involvement in the local musical community. Our fourth grader enjoys ICANN. That is our Children's Arts Network. Thank you, Tracy, for sharing our International Children's Arts Network with your fourth grader. And the cats love Beethoven. Thanks, Tracy, for that call from Tualatin. If you haven't done it yet, now is the perfect moment because All Classical Radio's board of directors has put up $8,000 to match your contributions this hour. Yes. That's an ambitious goal for 1 hour, $8,000. We're hoping that this is the beginning of the final day of the fall fundraiser, but we've really got to pivot into high gear to make that happen, to make this be the final day of our fall fundraiser. You can help get us there with a contribution right now at 888-899-5722. 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
1: Yes, and we just now have our first $1,000 raised, and that's fantastic. Thank you so, so much. All these generous gifts. We're thanking folks along the way. So we are now technically at $1,005, and we'd love to hear from you at 888-899-5722 or allclassical.org. 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
0: 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Ooh. 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

0: That's the Spring Concertos finale, The Four Seasons by Antonio Vivaldi. Just yesterday, we launched into officially the season of autumn. And so the fall fundraiser has become truly that. It is the fall fundraiser on what could be the final day if we hear from enough folks making contributions to the music. It may end today. It may end very early tomorrow. But the reason that we have to go until we've gotten everything is because we don't just have a figure that we've decided on. We have a figure that we need in order to be able to meet expenses that are coming very soon.
1: Indeed. And our overall goal for this fall fundraiser is $375,000. Feels like a big number? It is a big number. That's what it costs All Classical Radio to keep this portion of our programming on the air, to keep all of our transmitters running, to keep the website running smoothly, to make sure that we have 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It's a really important moment for us right now. We're in our fall fundraiser, hoping to wrap this up, get to that goal of $375,000. We're more than 80% of the way there. 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
0: 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Gretchen reached us via the web and made a gift that's going to be doubled from her home in Beaverton. Gretchen, thank you so much. Gretchen says, I listen all the time. This music is part of my life. How do you feel about it? Is it part of your life? Is it something that you're so glad can be there when you need it? This music has sustained people. It's told that we've been told that it's gotten them through some tough times and also enhanced those great times. And those average days are pretty darn good too. 888-899-5722. I think, you know, average days become better days with All Classical.
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0: I think we have, again, I'm not the math whiz, I think we have something like 6,000 left of that gift. We're hovering somewhere around there. 888-899-5722 or allclassical.org. Now I have a truly beautiful work for you by living composer Christopher Tin, a recent guest of mine on the arts blog on All Classical. But this is Sogno di Volare, The Dream of Flight, inspired by the words of Leonardo da Vinci on allclassical.org. That's 888-899-5722, 888-899-5722.

0: Sogno di Volare, The Dream of Flight by Christopher Tin. And with Christopher Tin conducting that performance there, the original performance of it with the Royal Opera Chorus and the assembly of the orchestra, Christopher Tin, inspired by the words of Leonardo da Vinci, "Once you have taken flight, you'll decide. Gaze toward the sky, you'll know that is where your heart will feel at home."
1: That's kind of the core of the human dream right there, that let's not just jump. Let's take a huge adventure together. Let's jump and turn that into flight. Let's fly together. This is such an exciting moment here at All Classical Radio. That's John Pittman on the other side of the desk. I'm Fred Child. So glad you're here with us on this Wednesday morning at All Classical Radio. It's an exciting moment because we are trying to wrap up this fall fundraiser with thanks to our board of directors matching your contributions right now up to $8,000. And with that music by Christopher Tin and those words of Leonardo da Vinci, it just reminds me of exactly why we're here.
0: Yes.
1: We are here for the inspiration of the music itself. We're here for the connection and the companionship that we find together on All Classical Radio. We have an overall goal in this fundraiser. We're about $68,000 short of that goal. And John, as you said a few minutes ago, this is not an arbitrary number here. This is the money needed to continue this service in the months to come. We will get there with your help. And how far can we get today? What part of that can you do right now? Whatever you give this hour is being matched by our board of directors at All Classical Radio and will get us that much closer to the overall goal. If you're eager to get back to uninterrupted music to wrap up this fall fundraiser, if you're eager to make sure that when you wake up tomorrow morning, this radio station is here for you, well, we are eager to hear from you right now. 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

0: We just heard the Olympic fanfare and theme by John Williams, which he wrote for the 1984 Los Angeles Olympics. And that recording is from Los Angeles with Gustavo Dudamel conducting. Hope this music is giving you that extra boost of inspiration this morning. It's so important during this hour, especially because we have a match going on this hour. 888-899-5722, 888-899-5722, or allclassical.org. And when I say this hour, I mean we only have 1 hour to work with here.
1: Yeah, we started this at the top of the hour at 8 o'clock, just a few minutes after 8 o'clock. Our board of directors here at All Classical Radio, recognizing how vital this moment is in the history of All Classical Radio and the need to get to the end successfully of this fall fundraiser, putting up $8,000 of their money to match your contributions during this hour. 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
0: And I'm happy to say that we have 4,000, just a little over 4,000 left to go. That's 4,000 of that original 8,000 that you can match against. You can match it with a $1,000 gift. You can match it with the whole kit and caboodle if you would like to. And just end the match right now. You could do that if you want to make that kind of step. But it's going to take, really, realistically, gifts from the whole community of all different amounts to be able to make full use of that. And we don't want to end the match without making the full use of that $8,000, because it's going to be applied toward programming, it's going to be applied toward the operations, the upkeep, and the improvements of All Classical Radio.
1: Thank you, Melissa in Tualatin, who says, our household loves All Classical. 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Thank you, Jennifer in Sherwood, Oregon, who says, I'm a sustaining member, but try to give a little more during these fundraisers. 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

0: Hoedown from Copeland's Rodeo Ballet on All Classical Radio. We're having a hoedown here because we have the fundraiser going and we'd love to hear from you at 888-899-5722. The crowd goes wild. 888-899-5722. And I also want to mention businesses that love All Classical Radio. In the midst of all of this wildness, Classic Sash and Door, offering Marvin window and door replacement, family-owned in Portland for over 35 years. 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
1: That's John Pittman. I'm Fred Child. 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Just a few minutes left in this match and not quite $4,000 remaining. So your call, extra important right now at 888-899-5722. I suggested earlier, and we got a nice call from Hood River, Oregon, saying this. The host suggested we have a bonkers day, says this contributor from Hood River. Sounds fun and a good way to support All Classical. Thank you, Board of Directors, says this caller from Hood River. Thank you to our Board of Directors for putting up $8,000 to inspire your calls. Thank you, Mary in Portland, who simply says, I love All Classical Radio. Mary, we love your contribution. Thank you so much. If you haven't done it yet, it's more important now than ever because our dollars being matched right now by the All Classical Board of Directors for just the next few minutes as we are trying to count down this final stretch of our fall fundraiser. 888-899-5722.
0: 3,710 to go. We're doing the best we can to keep up with all the gifts that are coming in, but do not let this opportunity pass you by. $3,000 left to go, a little more than that, and we can have the full $8,000 to give to classical music at All Classical Radio. We're going to take just a second to take care of some needed business and then carry on with the match for a few more minutes to give you an opportunity.
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0: We have the opportunity to make this a $16,000 hour because the match is on right now. 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
1: Helen in Portland is a sustainer and adding to her sustaining gift already. And she says, this is thanks to John Pittman. The concert hall program is teaching me to listen deeply to music. And Helen says, bring on the 8 Dvorak Slavonic dances that we listened to a little bit earlier in the hour. And from right here in the family, John and Cheryl in Portland making a contribution, being matched by our board of directors. Your dollars matched right now at 888-899-5722.
0: 888-899-5722. If you're a sustainer, but you have the moment, you have the minutes and a little bit of extra to maybe make an extra gift. A lot of folks are doing that right now to help speed things along. That would be greatly appreciated. I'm a sustainer. My wife and I have been a sustainer for many years, and it's a wonderful way to support the station and know that the station, All Classical Radio is what I'm talking about, has that financial security to rely on. But take advantage of this matching hour because it's an extra way to give an extra boost toward the finish line.
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0: 888-899-5... Oh, boy. I say it too many times. 888-899-5722. 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Just a little over 3,000 left to go. 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And every amount is important. 888-899-5722, allclassical.org. Just a few moments remain in the match. Let's hear from you. We'd love to hear from you, and thank you on the air.

0: The Fair Day from an Irish symphony by Hamilton Hardy. It certainly is a fair day, and I don't mean fair like fair to Midland or, you know, just kind of average. I'm saying it's a beautiful day. It's a beautiful, clear day because of all the love that's being shown by listeners, the generosity, the philanthropy, and the spirit that is being expressed here through these gifts during the remaining moments of our match from the Board of Directors of All Classical Radio.
1: That is John Pittman. I'm Fred Child. We're with you during a special hour of this fall fundraiser here at All Classical Radio. And Rachel in Gaston, Oregon, sums it up so beautifully. Rachel says, "We appreciate the music and listen to it all day." Thank you, Rachel. Thank you, Eric, in Park City, Utah, for your contribution. Peter and Joan in Salem would like to be a part of the match and have their dollars doubled. Prudence in Canby says, "It's become part of my life, more important now than ever."
0: Oh.
1: Thank you, Prudence, for having your dollars matched by the generosity of our board of directors. We're just in the closing moments now of this match. About $2,000 left to go in the match. Let's not leave those dollars on the table. 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
0: A couple more lovely comments and gifts. Sandra from Vancouver making a gift that's being doubled by the match. And $50, that's now $100 from Portland, and it's from a sustainer who wants to give a little extra. Says, "I love All Classical and our wonderful host, who must be very tired right now, and looking forward to the fundraiser being over." And here we go. I'm going to open this Pandora's box. They say, "Here's to hearing Beethoven's Ninth," which they know is the traditional celebratory piece after we have raised that very last dollar of the $375,000 that we are striving to raise for this music on All Classical Radio.
1: And we've got some real work to do. Today could be the final day of this drive, but $68,000 left to go. Thank you to anonymous contributors from Salem, from Seattle, from Waldport, Oregon, just in the last few moments. Our anonymous contributor from Waldport contributing thanks to The Match, having those dollars matched right now from our board of directors here at All Classical Radio. Make that call. 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Help us wrap up this fall fundraiser on this beautiful first full day of fall. 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

0: All right. From the Carmen Suite, March of the Toreadors, we're marching toward the finish line. We're just about done here with the $8,000 match generously given by the members, the human beings who make up the All Classical Radio Board of Directors.
1: And this is not an ending, as yes, we might be wrapping up this particular hour, this particular match, but this is a launch pad into the rest of this day. We met the goal set forth by the Board of Directors, but you know what? We've got an even bigger goal in sight. We got to keep the momentum going today. Your action right now is so important. 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It simply sounds different when you know you're making it possible. I heard John Burke put this so beautifully last night. 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It transforms your experience of listening to All Classical Radio. If you haven't done it yet, now's the perfect moment. My thanks to Susan, Greg, Elaine, Sarah, Isaac, Olivia, Chris, Johanna, the Board of Directors of All Classical Radio for putting up $8,000 to match your contributions. And thank you, Sandra in Vancouver. Thank you to anonymous contributors in Portland and Salem who love the station and have made contributions. We are launching into this final day, we hope, the final day of the fall fundraiser here at All Classical. We've got to keep the momentum going. Your call can be a big part of that right now at 888-899-5722.
0: 888-899-5722. Thank you so much, Fred.
1: Thank you, John.
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1: Thank you. Thank you, Susan in the Dalles. Thank you, Susan. Thank you to an anonymous contributor in Gladstone, Oregon, who says, if of thy mortal goods thou art bereft, and from thy slender store two loaves alone to thee are left, sell one, and with the dole buy hyacinths to feed thy soul. 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
0: We're going to Composer's Datebook now over this joyous and celebratory music, and it is supported by River City Eye, independently owned and serving Portland for over 15 years. 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We're almost done. Well, we will be when we hear from our listeners, and they hope that includes you. 888-899-5722 or allclassical.org. And thanks.

This is the Composer's Datebook for September 23rd. I'm John Burge. On today's date in 2011, the St. Louis Symphony under David Robertson premiered a new piano concerto by the American composer Stephen Mackey. The soloist was Orly Shaham, Robertson's wife, to whom the new work was dedicated. The new concerto had an odd title, Stumble to Grace, which Mackey explained this way. There is a narrative running through the piece. The piano is all thumbs. As it stumbles in its first entrance, playing naive and awkward plinks and plunks. By the end, the piano plays sophisticated, virtuosic, and at times graceful contrapuntal music, a fugue, in fact. The inspiration came from observing my now 2.5-year-old toddler learning to become human. I wanted to open my compositional process to incorporate some of the whimsy and exuberance that he brings to his exploration of the world. Mackey concludes, a preoccupation with one's children is common among most new parents, but this seemed particularly appropriate for a piece written for Orly Shaham. She and her conductor husband, David Robertson, have twins less than a year older than my son, and we've had playdates and shared narrations about new parenthood. Composer's Datebook is produced by APM, American Public Media, in collaboration with the American Composers Forum, reminding you that all music was once new.

0: The Overture from the opera Teseo by George Frideric Handel. Trevor Pinnock conducting the English concert there on listener-supported All Classical Radio. It is Wednesday. It's our fall fundraiser. It is what we hope will be the final day of the fundraiser. That's the plan anyway, but we do have some work to do, and so we're kind of on pins and needles again. Hoping to wrap this up, though, by this afternoon. If everyone who is listening right now calls and supports, we will wrap this up quickly. 888-899-5722 is the number to call. I'm Brandy Parisi, and I'm here with John Burke. Good morning, John.
1: Good morning. I just want to remind everyone, Brandy, that the goals for the fundraisers are based in reality. Mm-hmm. We have a team of people who take care of expenses, because doing budgets and that sort of thing is not my bag. But we have professionals who look at that sort of thing. So when we come up with these goals, they're realistic. It's not about luxury. It's not about putting chrome on the car. It's about keeping the engine running. So meeting the goal, absolutely essential. And we have quite a push to finish it up today. So if, I know you've been thinking about the fundraiser. If you haven't made a contribution, or if you think you can up the ante a little to help us wrap this up in a timely and successful manner, this is a great time to get in touch and give what you can, please.
0: 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Thank you. 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

0: Christopher Hogwood and the Academy of Ancient Music with a march by Mozart on this Wednesday as we are marching toward the finish line here at All Classical. It is our fall fundraiser, as you probably are aware. It is the day that we have planned to wrap up the fundraiser, but you know, that is still an if. We have some work to do. We are in the final days, counting down to the finish line with less than $60,000 left to raise to reach the overall goal, which is amazing. If you've already gotten in touch during this fundraiser, thank you. We're so grateful that you've stepped up for the music. Now, our goal, though, is a very real and specific number representing what it takes to keep the music playing in the months ahead. We're here to raise exactly that amount, as John Burke said earlier. How quickly we can do that is up to you. Please call 888-899-5722 or allclassical.org. Less than $60,000 left to go to finish this fundraiser.
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0: Thank you, Mary from Portland, for your very generous gift. You helped us get closer to this overall goal. Thank you. Thank you, Jennifer from Sherwood, Oregon, who's also a sustaining contributor, but says, I try to give a little more during these fundraisers, giving today in celebration of her son's recent success. I love it. And Jennifer says, our family loves your station. Thank you, Jennifer.
1: 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Sharon from Beaverton got in touch and made a really kind contribution. So thanks so much.
0: Thank you. 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

0: That was a piece by the Welsh composer Edward Gierman called Merry England. 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Join Michael from Almsville and a listener from Olympia who says, goodness, someone queued up my favorites. 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And yeah, indeed, this time of year, you know, during the fundraiser, we tend to play a little bit more, a few more of the hits, I guess we can say. So glad you're enjoying those.
1: 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The number is 888-899-5722, allclassical.org.
0: Thank you. Thank you, Carol and Pat from Portland, who says, I have All Classical Radio all the time on at home. I love it. Thank you. 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
0: Thank you, Tamara. I think of All Classical as kind of the counter to that noise, right? And the stress of the world. And we hear you. 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This is the place where you don't have to listen to any of that. This is just where you can pause and breathe and just enjoy. And just enjoy the music. 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

0: 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Maris Janssens leading the Oslo Philharmonic Orchestra here on listener-supported All Classical Radio. A listener earlier wrote in and said, thank you for playing the hits. And yeah, during these fundraisers, we do play a little bit more of those very popular pieces. Finlandia, I think, fits into that bucket. 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I'm Brandy Parisi here with John Burke, just for another 5 minutes or so, asking for your call right now to 1-888-899-5722 or allclassical.org.
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0: I would like to thank Robert from Tualatin, Oregon, who called in with a very special gift and a gift made in loving memory of Sherry. Thank you. 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We'd love to hear from you right now.

0: Zapateado, music written for dancing by Regino Sainz de la Mazza. That was played by guitarist Thibaut Garcia. As we are heading up to the 10 a.m. hour, just about a minute left in this hour. I'm Brandi Parisi here with John Burke, and so happy to be here with you and reminding you that everything you hear here on All Classical Radio and on our second station for kids and families, ICANN, the International Children's Arts Network, is made possible by you. 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

0: Nothing like a jaunty Irish jig for us on this Wednesday morning here at All Classical Radio. The finale from A Suite for Strings by Joan Trimble. One of the examples of a woman composer from 20th century who was writing, well, was Irish and writing Irish music. And bringing us now to 4 minutes after 10 here at listener-funded All Classical Radio. Happy to have you with us for this fall fundraiser for the great music. And hoping to hear from you very soon with your own gift to this music at 888-899-5722, 1-888-899-5722. I'm John Pittman, and I'm joined right now by Leb Borgerson. Good morning, Leb.
1: Good morning, John. How you doing today?
0: Well, I'm doing all right. You have already regaled me of what it's like, the I-5 business. So, not great.
1: No, you know, a little bit of time spent sitting in a car. You know the nice thing about that, though? More time to listen to All Classical Radio, baby.
0: That's right.
1: We have a goal for this hour, a mini goal of $2,000. Now's the time. Your contribution supports our continued programming that is made by humans for humans every day. $2,000 by the end of this hour. Can you help us get there? Catherine from Portland. Catherine just got us off to a good start. Thank you, Catherine. Catherine says, I have it on all day. The music provides pleasure. Indeed.
0: Yes. This is a comment that came in from a little bit earlier that you might relate to. Some of us can relate to. Anonymous in Beaverton says, it is such a comfort to listen to All Classical at work. I'm in a dental office where many people feel uneasy. The music really keeps my pace going and provides a lovely warm atmosphere for my patients. And Anonymous in Beaverton in that dental office says thank you. And we thank you for your gift to this music, making this service available and maybe creating some new classical music fans along the way. Who knows?
1: Yeah. Music, this music especially soothes the savage beast, and it calms the nervous dental patient.
0: Yeah.
1: Indeed.
0: Yeah.
1: And I think a number of us can identify with this comment from earlier today too. An anonymous contributor in Portland says, we're enjoying the programming, especially Saturday mornings with our friend Dylan Bodnarik, who's always great. Love, Dylan's fantastic.
0: Yeah. That's great to hear. Thank you. If you have been enjoying the music throughout the week, or maybe you're more of a weekend listener, isn't it great to have this music playing on your speakers in your living room or in your kitchen, or maybe while you're heading out to get that latte, and you have the music as your companion? Please do support it at 888-899-5722. Leb and I have a goal this hour, and we'd love to hear from you. We're going to try to raise another $2,000 to apply to this programming. Another $2,000, and then we'll be $2,000 closer to the finish line.
1: That's right. We might get there today with your help. That's part of the purpose of these mini goals. 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

0: I was telling Leb that it was our good friend and former All Classical Radio and Saturday Matinee debut host, Ed Goldberg, who introduced me to the story that the Estudiantina waltz of Waldteufel was used for many, many years in television ads for a beer that I think is more of a Midwest to East Coast thing, Rheingold beer.
1: Mm.
0: And there was a little jingle that went along with the Estudiantina waltz melody of "My beer is Rheingold, the dry beer," and I'm not going to sing any more than that. But if you have those kind of memories, like Ed Goldberg, memories of All Classical Radio's music, it would be great to hear from you today, that you might share this music, share these stories, and support the music too.
2: Yeah, Catherine kicked off our mini goal this hour of $2,000. Thank you, Catherine. We're looking to keep the momentum going today and speed our way to a successful finish, but we'll only get there with your help. And the mini goal for this hour is the minimum we'd like to raise right now to keep us on track. That's really the point of these mini goals. We just have $1,810 left to go. How much of that can you help with at allclassical.org? And I want to say thank you to Terwilliger Plaza for their support of All Classical Radio. 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
0: Leb, this is not an endorsement of that underwriter, but I do want to say that your mention of some certain words in there have given me a kind of brain, nose, sense memory.
2: Oh, yeah?
0: I can suddenly remember the smell of apples and cinnamon spice and all those things that happen, that we start to smell in the house and smell around a lot in the fall.
2: Yeah.
0: Because the apples are ripening, they're falling off the trees, and people are making good use of those apples.
2: My appetite's very confused so far this morning. I was like, first time, I was like, God, I want a beer right now, which is too early. And I was like, I want some pie. I'm all over the place. Karen in Portland, thank you very much. Karen just made a contribution at allclassical.org, said, I've been waiting for my paycheck to make this contribution. 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Right. Really appreciate it.
0: Yeah, we do appreciate it. And it's going toward this hour's financial goal of $2,000. 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Thank you.

0: Well, he's not a well-known composer, but he put some energy into his music. That's Jean-Joseph de Mondonville, and his Sonata en Symphonie No. 2, and played by musicians who got their start at the very famous palace and museum, the Louvre. Happy to share that with you this morning on All Classical Radio. I'm John Pittman here and sharing this music with you. And it's actually not just me by myself, but Leb Borgerson is here with me. Leb is a voice that you hear regularly in the afternoons around Thursdays at 3. And we're looking forward to sharing Thursdays at 3 with you tomorrow, which means we've got a definite hard stop that has to happen with the fall fundraiser because the show must go on. And so we have today, and we may go into early tomorrow to make this finally finish, and then play Beethoven's Ninth. We hope, if we finish in time, but that's not going to happen if we aren't able to finish before Thursdays at 3. So we hope to hear from you at 888-899-5722. What's the thing with Beethoven's Ninth? Well, it's a decades old tradition that we started a long, long time ago, that when we made that goal, here you go, Beethoven's Symphony No. 9, the Ode to Joy. And we're hoping to do that this time. We'll do it when we have that last dollar raised for All Classical Radio.
1: And that is the funnest part of the whole fundraiser, when we get to celebrate and listen to the Ode to Joy. And we're going to get there with your support. We've got $1,810 left to go this hour. How much of that can you help with? Now, obviously, things in the world are kind of expensive these days. And, you know, when life kind of does that, I tend to think about, okay, where can I pare back? But I've got some non-negotiables that I can't pare back, or they're the very last thing, worst case scenario if I have to. Yoga is one of those. I got to go to yoga. That's just to keep me from being in pain and keeping my health. You know, a green drink that I drink that, you know, I'm trying to keep that as long as possible because that's good for my insides as well. And then All Classical Radio is my other non-negotiable. So if you are thinking, all right, I want to support this station, but you know, things are so expensive right now and I'm worried about that, that's understandable. What are some stuff that you can get rid of? Maybe you've got, do you have multiple subscriptions to DoorDash or something? You can bounce out on one of those. You know, there's creative ways to kind of trim back stuff like that while still focusing on the things that matter, like All Classical Radio. Only you know how to budget for yourself. That's what you got to do, but you can help out this station. For me, it's a non-negotiable. I hope it is for you as well. 888-899-5722.
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1: All right, there you go.
2: That's great.
1: Okay, the Barber of Seville, the Rabbit of Seville.
2: Yeah.
1: Did you grow up watching those Bugs Bunny cartoons? 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Well, it's actually Gioachino Rossini, the original composer of that. But boy, we all had a lot of fun watching those zany cartoons, those Looney Tunes with Bugs and with Elmer Fudd in the chair at the barber. 888-899-5722, if that brought back some fond memories. 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
2: You know, I think Bugs really made that song his own. It's kind of like when Hendrix played Bob Dylan's All Along the Watchtower, and then that became the definitive version. The Rabbit of Seville will always be the definitive version for me. I love that so much. An anonymous contributor in Seattle may have heard that growing up as a kid. Thank you so much, Anonymous. Anonymous says, I grew up in Portland and listened to All Classical all the time when driving in the car with my parents. It was a wonderful supplement to my musical education, and I now live away from Portland, but still sometimes listen online while working. Thank you so much. 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
1: We have a goal this hour. We're trying to raise $2,000. $2,000 that we can put toward what remains of the fall fundraiser. And you can get a little hint of that by going to our website, allclassical.org, because under the banner that says, however you listen, be a part of it, well, we have a little butterfly that's making its way eventually to someplace in Mexico for the winter, but it's at 84% right now. So 16% of our goal remains to raise. We'd love to do it today. That would be fantastic. It may happen tomorrow, but it's going to happen. And it'll happen sooner with more folks calling us, and you can be one of those.
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1: There's some more energy, because we need energy right now.
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0: Finale from Tchaikovsky's Piano Concerto, with Long Long as our soloist and Daniel Barenboim conducting. 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Leb Borgerson's here with me, John Pittman, and some of that community includes the performing arts community.
1: That's right. 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
0: And we'd also like to thank AEG presenting Hans Zimmer Live, The Next Level. 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
1: And we want to thank a very generous anonymous composer in Portland. Thank you so much. I'm getting the cowbell going. Here
0: All right.
1: we go. This contributor said, not to toot, well, they're tooting my horn. There we go.
0: Yeah.
1: Leb's made such a compelling personal appeal. I can't wait for this drive to be over. And Rossini, those were the reasons for the donation. And this is their second donation. Thank you so much. We really appreciate you. We just have a little bit farther to go in our mini goal for this hour.
0: That's right. And Anonymous in Portland, I appreciate your generosity and your candor that you can't wait for the fundraiser to be over. It is necessary, though, and we hope that you recognize that, you realize that we just would not be able to do this without you, without your participation, without your generosity. And it can be any amount. We don't have a subscription rate. There's no golden door that you got to be able to get through. No special secret handshakes are needed. It's just what you feel you want to give to all classical radio. That's the right amount. We'd love to hear from you. We are working on a financial goal this hour, or a monetary goal this hour, and it's $2,000 and there's $600 remaining. There's $600 and we have 14 minutes to raise $600 to stay on track and work our way toward the finish line. $600, maybe, here's one idea, my favorite, become a day sponsor. It's $365. And with that, you get to be a day sponsor, which means that Leb and the other hosts will read a special message that we will help you craft. Maybe a birthday tribute or an anniversary or in memory of a loved one or something else. $365, a dollar a day. How about that?
1: AllClassical.org is where you can set that up, or you can call 888-899-5722.

0: away. Well, I'm awfully sorry to hear that. That was the Kalmus Ensemble, which is a wonderful young German mixed choir of men and women voices. My favorite story about Kalmus is that some years ago when Friends of Chamber Music had booked them for one of their concerts, they were making their way across the Western states in a rental car. I mean, it's just great to imagine these musicians, they're getting from gig to gig, not by flying, you know, in first class on some airliner, but just driving through the states, just driving through the United States and then making their way out here to Portland. I just think that's great.
1: That's awesome. You know, touring on the East Coast is a little bit more fun because you've got all these big spots that are closer together on the West Coast. Those turns into some long drives. Speaking of long drives, this is the fall fundraiser for All Classical Radio. We are working on finishing this up, and we have a mini goal that will help us stay on track of $600 left in that mini goal for
0: this hour. Yes.
1: And I want to thank Michael in Portland for a contribution. Michael's reminded of peaceful and contemplative moments riding in his grandma's car, which was unfailingly tuned to the local classical station. That's us. Recently discovered my local station is among a small handful nationally that still plays a rich variety picked by human beings. I know thoughtful curation costs money, and I want to preserve that. Michael, we couldn't have said it better ourselves. That is fantastic. Thank you so much.
0: Yes, yes. When you hear the music on All Classical Radio, there is a human or several humans behind the selection of those recordings, having spent time listening to them and making choices and programming them, putting them into the playlist and putting them in a certain order so that you have a very pleasing hour of music, an enlightening or inspiring hour of music, a calming or energizing hour of music, sometimes all within the span of 1 hour. But yes, human beings. And we'd love to hear from you as you support this special, unique service that's up against, you know, kind of a behemoth of algorithms and preordained
1: robot overlords.
0: arrangements of sounds that come at you. We're doing this ourselves, and we'd love your support at 888-899-5722. Elaine, I see you there on our screen. You just came in with a gift. And Elaine says, this is in honor of the great people at All Classical who make the station so excellent every day of the year. Thank you, Elaine. Thank you so much. Elaine is a big supporter of All Classical Radio, and thank you again, Elaine. 888-899-5722. 888-899-5722. We're whittling away at our $2,000 goal. Where are we left?
1: Just $360 left and 8 minutes to do it. 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

0: Evgeny Sudbin playing Scarlatti's Sonata Kirkpatrick number 159. Scarlatti gets the K treatment just like Mozart does in the catalog of works. Yeah. Scarlatti wrote 550 some odd sonatas.
1: Wow.
0: The Italian guy lived in Spain and he wrote it for noblemen. So he was constantly having to churn out new stuff. And 550 of them, and he didn't get started on that particular project until he was over 60 years old.
1: That's incredible.
0: Yeah, how about that?
1: Yeah, hey, I love that.
0: You know, what's great about that story is the idea that it's never too late to try something new.
1: That's right.
0: It's never too late to do something you've never done before. And even if you've been listening to all classical radio for hours, days, weeks, years, decades, doesn't mean you should never do it.
1: Yeah.
0: You can become a contributor right now. Make that very first gift ever to All Classical Radio.
1: That's a good new thing to try if you've never done it before. And here you go. Think about it this way. 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It's a really great way to honor people that you love in your life. Maybe they love classical music just as much as you do. Yeah. AllClassical.org is where you can set that up.
0: What do you think? What do you think about that idea?
1: I think it's a great idea.
0: I hope our listeners do too. If you do, please call now, because that will take care of this hour's $2,000 goal right there. One fell swoop. 888-899-5722. AllClassical.org.

0: We heard the music of Nikolai Rimsky-Korsakov with the Dance of the Tumblers. Leb and I are sort of tumbling and stumbling toward the end of this hour. But, you know, you helped pick us up. You've helped to grab us by the shoulders and just lift us up, figuratively speaking, with your gifts, with your generosity during this last hour, and with this $2,000 gold we've been working on. We're going to squeeze in a tiny bit of time here. We're going to stretch time because we're just seeking $240.
1: That's it. That's all that's needed to meet this mini goal. You can take care of that for us at allclassical.org or by calling 888-899-5722. Thank you to Dan in Port Angeles, Washington, who loves the programming and the music. We love your support, Dan. Thank you so much. We really appreciate it. And I love Port Angeles. That's a beautiful area.
0: Yeah. That's your jumping off point to go see Victoria, British Columbia.
1: Yeah, yeah.
0: The Black Ball Ferry. I remember
1: that. It's gorgeous.
0: Up there. 888-899-5722. Mozart's coming up in a few moments along with the happy hour power duo of Krista and Warren. So watch out. 888-899-5722. Maybe while Leb and I are taking care of some important basic business that lets you know who we are, our hourly required business, we'll let you know. 240 needed. Can you do 240? Do 240. We'll apply it. And we'll call this a fully successful call goal hour.
1: Yeah.
0: We'd so appreciate that. Okay. 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
1: That's right. 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We can't do it without you.
0: Thanks, Leb.
1: Thanks, John.

0: How about that, Krista Wessel?
1: I love me some Mozart in the morning.
0: Spirited music. Symphony number 29 in A major. Yeah, good times. The Academy of St. Martin in the Fields. Of course, The Inevitable Mariner.
1: Mozart in the morning. Got some Mendelssohn in the morning coming up next. I see something from The Wizard of Oz.
0: Mm-hmm.
1: Oh, is that right?
0: Oh, yes. No, that's from Pinocchio.
1: Pinocchio, sorry. I get those... all those fairy tales mixed up. Okay. We have a target this hour, Mr. Warren Black.
0: Yes, we do.
1: 15 calls, my dudes. 888-899-5722 is the phone number. The website's allclassical.org. Have you heard how close we are to the finish line of this fundraiser? Have you? We're so close to wrapping it up. It would be great to end it today. Can we do that? Well, it's up to you. 888-899-5722. We are 84% of the way to our overall goal.
0: Yes, up to you, as it always is for all these years now. It's the community coming forward and saying, we love this. Do more of it.
1: Give me more.
0: Yeah, here is my contribution of $100, of $250, of $500. That's how we get there.
1: Call by call. Yep. 15 calls this hour, and we will accomplish this hour's goal, move on to the next one, and it would be so great to wrap up this fundraiser today.
0: Mm-hmm.
1: Can it be the last day? Yes. If everyone listening steps up and does something, then we can wrap this up today. 888-899-5722. Otherwise, it's going to be tomorrow, and, you know, let's just nip this thing in the bud, shall we?
0: There we go. A big thank you to Heather and Scotland in Portland, who say we love all the hosts, the friendly patter, and most of all, the gorgeous music. Special call-outs to Friday Morning Ponyo.
1: Yes.
0: Good to have members of Team Ponyo calling in today.
1: That's right.
0: Saturday matinee, Sunday brunch, all the great weekend programming.
1: Thank you, Heather, in Scotland, for making that gift online at allclassical.org. 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
0: 1-888-899-5722 or allclassical.org. Woo! Be one of those 14 that we have left to go before we hit noon.
1: Yeah, one of those 14 stand-up individuals making sure this station remains healthy and strong. 888-899-5722.
0: Thank you so much.

0: I scared you.
1: It did, yeah.
0: Oh, I love that piece of music. If I were ever going to learn to play the violin, I think that would be the first piece I wanted to learn.
1: Yeah, that would be a dream, wouldn't it? It's like if you could just like program that in and all of a sudden you could just play that.
0: Oh,
1: yeah.
0: My God. What how thrilling.
1: Yeah, Joshua Bell performing the big finale, the big woohoo closer.
0: Yeah, sorry to scare you.
1: From Felix Mendelssohn's Violin Concerto.
0: 13 more calls to go, 13 more calls or gifts online to go this hour to hit this hourly target. We want to wrap up this fundraiser sooner rather than later. Mm-hmm. You can be one of 13 folks to stand up and take action to keep this station playing a great mix of music 24 hours a day. Mitchell in Kelowna, Canada said, I love that you play a variety of pieces and not just the top classics. It's a great way to find new composers and favorites. Mitchell, thank you from giving all the way from Canada, 888-899-5722.
1: Yeah, it's a delight to hear from people all over the place. It's great to hear what people's favorites are and what's connecting with them.
0: Yeah.
1: Leave that in your comment when you leave your message. Being one of those 13 peoples and dudes and or dudes
0: and dudes
1: making your now it's 12. Woo! Okay, that's terrific. Thanks to Kristen and Richard in Aurora.
0: Beautiful place. They said, we've listened to and donated to All Classical since its inception. Yeah. Back then, we could only afford $60 a year. I'm so grateful that we're able to be more generous now. Oh, I can't imagine living without All Classical. Say, Kristen and Richard in Aurora, thank you, friends, for your long time support of this station. It's amazing the dedication you have to this station. And it takes everybody doing a little bit, maybe $60 a year, $60 a month. 888-899-5722 as we're looking for 12 more calls this hour.
1: 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We want you part of the community that makes this happen.
0: Part of the community making this happen is Friends of Chamber Music presenting Hamilton and Friends. 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And a portion of the proceeds from this Pay What You Will concert supports a project to bring chamber music to underserved Oregon audiences. That is Sunday, the 27th. There's more at focm.org.
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0: Some great dudes, I'm
1: great
0: sure.
1: Great folk.
0: 888-899-5722. If you haven't made a contribution, now is your time. 12 more calls to go.
1: And here's music about a woman who really knew how to make an entrance.

0: Yeehaw.
1: Yeah. Oh my God, I love that so much. And it's totally from the Friday Happy Hour library. Yeah. If you haven't discovered Friday Happy Hour, the first Friday of every month, Warren and I take an hour to kind of color outside the lines a little bit and have some fun on Friday Happy Hour. That was such a fun arrangement of the arrival of the Queen of Sheba by George Frideric Handel. We love playing on that show.
0: Yes, indeed. A great early music ensemble, our L'Arpeggiata. Yeah. But yeah, having a blast.
1: Swing.
0: 1-888-899-5722 or allclassical.org. By the way, another Friday Happy Hour coming your way not this Friday, but the next Friday.
1: October 2, my dudes.
0: Mm-hmm. And some fun stuff. It's going to mark the return. We haven't had this for a while of a special feature of Friday Happy Hour. Does this sound like something? Yeah. So we're going to be having some fun with that again next time.
1: Boy, it would be great to be able to count on that happening, the lights being on for October 2nd, Friday Happy Hour. Make a contribution so we can end this fundraiser and know that the rest of the music plan for this fiscal year is going to be in good shape. 888-899-5722. It's incumbent upon all of us to do what we can to keep the lights on and the music playing. 888-899-5722.
0: Yes, and 12 calls or clicks to go before we get to the noon hour and new at noon and on into the rest of the day here. But yeah, we're taking care of very important work right now.
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0: 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Who knows?
1: Who knows? To infinity and beyond.
0: There we go.
1: 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We're looking for 12 individuals to step up this hour and say, this is important to me. Having this music in my community brightens the day, makes my day just so much more lovely. Yeah. 888-899-5722. Looking forward to hearing from you.
0: Step forward and say, yes, I am just such a dude and would like to make sure that that continues to happen.
1: Thank you.

0: Yeah. Of this drive by contributing a little something extra. Oh, Didier, you're so kind. Thank you so much for giving online at allclassical.org. And yes, with that gift, we're one step closer to wrapping it up.
1: That means we need 11 more dudes at 1-888-899-5722 or allclassical.org.
0: Or dudettes.
1: We're all dudes. Everybody's
0: everybody's a dude.
1: Yeah, it's like Spartacus. Everybody's a dude today. I am dude.
0: 888-899-5722 to just do your part. 888-899-5722. 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
1: About 25 minutes left before we get to noon, and about 11. About exactly 11 calls. Actually, 11 would be more.
0: Nine.
1: Oh, wait. Okay.
0: It's happening, Warren.
1: It's happening, folks.
0: Here's an anonymous contributor from Portland saying, I've been a long-time listener. This is my first time donating. Where is my cowbell?
1: Oh, I got one over here.
0: Here's one.
1: There you go.
0: Thank you so much, friend in Portland, for stepping up for the first time. And they say, I'm looking forward to continuing to support All Classical Radio in the future as well. I love that. Thank you for becoming part of the family. 888-899-5722. Is that 8 calls remaining now?
1: Woo! I believe it is, yeah.
0: Sweet.
1: We have what Ed Goldberg used to call a thunderstorm going on here.
0: Okay, 8 calls in, 25 minutes? 888-899-5722.
1: A lot of 8s, but yeah. 1-888-899-5722 or allclassical.org. Be one of those 8.
0: Yes, please.
1: And a number that, if you put it on its side, it means infinity. And I'm not sure what that bearing that has on anything we're talking about. But it's, I don't know, it works.
0: You're right.
1: It's the Schoolhouse Rock thing.
0: Oh, you're right.
1: Yeah. Da, da, da. Figure 8 is half of 4. Anyway, yeah.
0: I think we need to hear more music now.
1: Yeah, I think we probably do. Okay. Not me singing. Oh, here's a good one.
0: Yeah?
1: This is the final movement of Robert Schumann's Rhenish Symphony.
0: I love this.
1: A good shot in the arm as well.
0: 888-899-5722. 8 more calls to go.

0: Wowza. Yes, indeed. The closing movement to the Rhenish Symphony by Robert Schumann. Wolfgang Sawallisch leading the Dresden State Orchestra and leading us on towards noon and toward the end of this little goal that we have and the fundraiser. So much happening.
1: So much coming to an end if we all work together,
0: yes,
1: right?
0: Yes, yes.
1: Well, the 11 o'clock hour is going to come to an end no matter what we do. And that's just 18 minutes away. 7 more calls to go, my dudes, to hit this target for the 11 o'clock hour. 888-899-5722. We started this hour looking for 16 people, 16 dudes and dudettes to step up and say, I care about this station. I want this beautiful music in my community. We're down to 7 to go.
0: Yes, well, thanks to Maddie and Najla in Lake Oswego who love the station, love to help the station, and love that it is wonderful entertainment.
1: Gosh, I love it. Colleen in Portland, thank you for stepping up and calling 888-899-5722 with your generous gift, getting us closer to this hourly target and closer to wrapping up the fundraiser.
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1: Thank you for putting that so succinctly. Yes, we all want to get back to uninterrupted music.
0: Yes.
1: 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Hope you'll be one of those folks to step up and say, this is important to me. I'm going to take care of my part by giving a gift at 888-899-5722.
0: 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The next 15 minutes, we wish you would make a contribution.
1: Your segues are just so...
0: I spent a lot of time thinking about this.
1: Chef's kiss.
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0: Jean-Yves Thibaudet performing an arrangement of When You Wish Upon a Star by Lee Harline. That's actually the Academy Award winning song of, won the Academy Award for Best Original Song.
1: For Pinocchio?
0: Back in 1940.
1: Wow. Yeah.
0: Mm-hmm.
1: I'm constantly astonished by the facts you keep in that brain of yours, my dude. Six more calls to go. 12 minutes to get there. Thank you to Penelope in Woodburn, who increased her sustaining contribution. Amazing, Penelope. Thank you so much for doing that online at allclassical.org. Six more dudes and dudettes needed to hit this target this hour.
0: 1-888-899-5722 or allclassical.org. That's how we get there. And that's how we have always gotten there, is people coming forward. Just folks just like you. Not a foundation, not a university, anybody like that. It's the community saying, hey, we like this. We want it to keep going.
1: Yeah. If you like something, if you think something is beautiful in your community, you want to keep it there, right? You don't want it to go away. 888-899-5722. 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
0: 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And thank you so much.
1: Thank you.

0: Great John Williams. Wow.
1: I love that piece so much.
0: Yeah. Don't you just feel like you're kind of raising out of your chair when you hear that?
1: You feel like that makes you feel like you can do anything.
0: Right.
1: Like maybe call 888-899-5722 and be one of the last five dudes needed to hit this hourly target. 888-899-5722.
0: We heard from Adam in Tehachapi, California. Thanks so much for getting on the phone today, Adam. Adam says, just the fact of giving back and supporting the arts, it's a very important part of my life, and I always listen to the classical arts here to focus himself during the day.
1: I love that. It does help focus, doesn't it?
0: Mm-hmm.
1: Drowns out all the distractions around you. How do you use this music? Does it help brighten your day? Do you love keeping track of your internal weather with Warren? Mm-hmm. Do you love hearing John Berg wish you sweet dreams at night? No matter what this station means to you, no matter how you listen, be a part of it. 5 calls left to go to hit this target. 5 minutes left to go in this 11 o'clock hour. 888-899-5722.
0: 1-888-899-5722. 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All of these people stepping forward to say, yeah, this is important to me. I want to keep it there for myself, but I also want everybody to have access to this.
1: 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Ooh, 4 calls to go
0: there
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0: Go.
1: Thanks to an anonymous listener in Portland says, I work remotely. 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
0: Yeah.
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0: The Hungarian Dance No. 5 by Johannes Brahms, an arrangement by an Irish group called the Far-Flung Trio.
1: With an accordion.
0: Well, of course, they're tasteful people.
1: You'll always get your daily allowance of accordion. Tuning in to Friday Happy Hour, the first Friday of every month. Warren and I create a little nonsense the first Friday of every month on Friday Happy Hour. 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
0: Yeah, that's the place to do it. And the time is now.
1: Right now. Mm-hmm. Four calls to go just seconds before the clock strikes 12. 888-899-5722 to support this community-funded service with programming created for humans by humans at KQAC Portland 89.9, KQOC Glen Eden Beach 88.1, KQMI Manzanita 88.9, KQHR the Dalles and Hood River 88.1 and 96.3, KSLC McMinnville 90.3, K239BP Corvallis 95.7, and you can stream and give at allclassical.org. Two calls to go, Warren.
0: Oh, my goodness. Yeah. Here we go. Two more to go, and we will stay on track to end the fundraiser as soon as we can.
1: Yep.
0: But we need to hear from you.
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0: Estrellita, or Little Star, by Mexican composer Manuel Ponce. That was from violinist Maria Dueñas' new album. She was joined by Ida Margolan. Her new album is called Homage to Heifetz. And that actual piece was arranged by Yasha Heifetz. She talks about how she was so inspired by the recordings of Yasha Heifetz that she listened to as she was a budding young violinist. And John Pittman actually interviewed Maria Dueñas. You can hear that on our arts blog at allclassical.org. You know, adding just a little bit more to these performances that you hear. Oh, by the way, that was today's New at Noon. Adding a little bit more with things like our arts blog, we find that really, well, great, but also very important part of our mission to get a little bit deeper into these pieces and into this music. We think that you appreciate that. You've supported All Classical for, gosh, over 40 years. We're asking you to do so again during this, our fall fundraiser. 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We'll get there with your help. 888-899-5722, allclassical.org.
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0: You know, you hear us talk about patrons in the strict classical era, the era of people like Mozart and Haydn and composers in the 18th century. And granted, at that point, you know, often a patron was somebody who was a member of nobility or, you know, just someone who was a high-standing member of their society with lots of money. Today, things, of course, are a little bit different. We don't have nobility. And for us, our patrons are the folks who are giving $100 at a time, $500 at a time, $50 at a time. 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That's what we're asking from you, to become a patron in the way that you are able. 888-899-5722, allclassical.org.
1: Thank you.

0: Spanish Dance No. 1 by Enrique Granados, played by the City of Barcelona Symphony Orchestra, conducted by Salvador Brotons, who, yes, spends part of his time in other parts of the world, including Spain, but spends quite a bit of his time here in the Pacific Northwest, as well as the artistic director and conductor of the Vancouver Symphony Orchestra, who are, I got to tell you, in the last several years especially, just sounding amazing and selling out their concerts. It's been really wonderful to watch.
1: It's interesting because if you think of Vancouver and Portland as twin cities, slightly mismatched in terms of population, but twin cities, they have two really good orchestras.
0: Right.
1: Plus a number of amateur orchestras
0: that are also
1: over here in Portland that are really good. We are so blessed with the great musicians who grace this town with their efforts, with their heart's blood. So we really appreciate it, and we're happy to bring you all the work they do that we can.
0: We air some of their programs, some of their recordings and concerts on shows like Played in Oregon. Krista brings them in for Thursdays at 3, which will come back tomorrow, a live episode of Thursdays at 3. Sharing locally produced music is a really big part of our mission. And again, it takes resources. You know, for Played in Oregon, it's getting recordings, but it's also making sure that these are very high quality recordings, then doing some mastering once we get them. Getting rights from musicians and from agents and things like that. Even that is part of making sure that we can offer these programs on the air. It takes a little while. It takes some effort. It's important, and we recognize that. In fact, I'll share with you, I'm on a couple of user groups with classical music producers and radio stations around the country. And a question came up recently on one of these boards about, hey, does anybody here have a program that airs local music? How do you do that? And I said, you know, we've been doing this 20 years. I got to tell you, the infrastructure, though, takes a long time to set up. Getting the legal rights and things like that. Once you have it, we have an amazing group of musicians and organizations in our community that contribute to it. But you know, this has been a work in progress that has taken a long time. Begun with Sean Yu, I believe, and then Krista took over, and then I took over about 12, 13 years ago. Played in Oregon now streams and stations all over the country because of our incredible musicians here in Portland. And again, sharing this music everywhere is all because of listeners. It all starts with folks who are listening in West Lynn and Gresham and Vancouver and all over our community, giving what they can. Please do now.
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0: movement from the Surprise Symphony, the Symphony No. 94 by Joseph Haydn. Barry Wordsworth leading Capella Istropolitana. Haydn was a little cagey about that piece and what the surprise actually meant. Some thought it had to do with a little musical surprise in the piece. And he said, no, actually, it's that I'm feeling other composers on my heels right now. And I wanted something that was innovative and surprising to uplift the audience. In any case, that was a piece by Haydn on this Wednesday. Our fall fundraiser is going on right now. We are wrapping this up pretty soon. The goal was to do that by today. We're still hoping to be able to do that, but we do still have a little bit of work to do, and we're asking for your support right now. I'm Brandy Parisi. I'm here with John Burke.
1: Thanks, Brandy. You know, a couple of last-minute heroes who appreciate that we're very close to the end and they want to push us over. An anonymous contributor from Tigard, a really kind contribution, and another one from Portland pitched in.
0: Thank you.
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0: Thanks to Cynthia and Michael from Estacada, Oregon. And a special thanks to Barbara from Grants Pass, Oregon. Now, Barbara says, we just moved to Oregon from California. I used to listen to a classical station there, I assume Classical California, and now I listen to you. Thank you, Barbara. You know, Barbara hit it on the head. It's not just that classical music is classical music. No, every station, you know, we all have a particular voice. And part of it's the voice of the host, but also it's, you know, the way that we program. And I do like to think that we sound uniquely Pacific Northwest. I also appreciate that we have voices, real voices on now 24 hours a day, which, got to tell you, plenty of stations around the country do not.
1: Piping it in from a big city far away.
0: Yeah, or just straight music, music without any kind of voices at all. I'm really proud that that's not the case here, that we, you know, our listeners are important and we get it. Sometimes you're up at 2 in the morning. Sometimes you're up at 6. Sometimes you're up at 10 p.m. with John Burke, who's telling you sweet dreams. And you're important. We value you, and we're glad to be here for you. Now we're asking you to be here for us. 888-899-5722, allclassical.org.

0: if that makes you want to go out and run a marathon, that was a piece that was written for the Sokol Physical Fitness Festival by Yosef Suk, also dedicated to the young Czech Army. In 1919, it was called Towards a New Life. So maybe we wake up at 5 a.m. and play that and then go out and run a mile, right? That piece by Suk, played by the Cincinnati Pops with Eric Kunzel conducting. Not a piece we hear very often, and hopefully an inspiring piece to get you to call and help support this music and help us wrap up this fundraiser quickly. 888-899-5722, allclassical.org. I'm Brandy Parisi, here with John Burke just for another half an hour.
1: You know, the goal was a big one because it's the fall fundraiser and it's our major fundraising event of the year here at the station. We're down to just over $48,000 needed.
0: Oh, my goodness.
1: If we can do that, we'll wrap it up. 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AllClassical.org or 888-899-5722.
0: If you like to wait until the end, you like to wait until the finish line, this is it. Okay, actually, you know how you get those prompts sometimes that it's time to change your password?
1: Mm-hmm.
0: And, you know, some of the software, they design it for procrastinators.
1: Mm-hmm.
0: Like, here's the thing. I'm not a procrastinator in most things. In this, I am. And so it says, you have 14 days to change your password. And then the next day, you have 13 days. You have 12. You watch it ticking down. And you're like, oh, I got to come up with a new password. And you think and think and think. And then it gets down to the last day. Well, my last day happened today. And so I sat down and there we are. And today was the wrong day for this to happen. But here it is. I've waited till the finish line. So I came up with something and I think I came up with something good that I can remember that's hard to, you know, to break or whatever. But I get it. This is all to say, I understand waiting until the last minute to do this. Now you've been hearing it for the last several days. It's coming. It's coming. And now it's here. It's time to please support the music if you haven't yet. 888-899-5722, allclassical.org. I'd also like to thank Classic Sash and Door, offering Marvin window and door replacement. 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

movement from a sweet little oboe concerto by Johann Adolf Hasse, oboist Christoph Hartmann performing there with Ensemble Berlin. Well, it is Wednesday. It's halfway through the day, halfway through the week. I like to think of it in those terms. And well over halfway through this fall fundraiser. In fact, we are wrapping it up very, very soon.

0: contribution. We started telling you a couple weeks ago, the big fall fundraiser's coming up, and now we've been in it for a little better than a week, so you've been thinking about it, and if you haven't yet contributed, this would be the perfect time to be that last-minute hero, the cavalry that comes in at the last second and unties us and gets us off that railroad track before the train arrives. 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
1: I'd like to thank Tamara in Portland, who says, you know, I don't sleep a lot, and I love that no matter what time of day or night it is, I can listen to an amazing selection of music with wonderful hosts. Indeed, this is what we were talking about earlier. Folks like John Burke, who's on at night until 10, and then Andrea Murray on in the late night hours with Leb Borgerson in the early morning. Folks who are with you in those late night, early morning hours and great music and company, all made possible by folks like each one of us. 888-899-5722. allclassical.org is the number to call. I would like to thank David from Beaverton, like Barbara earlier, who called, moved up from California and was listening to Classical California, but says, you know, this is the only station my mother listened to. She passed away in January.
0: Sorry, David,
1: we're so sorry for your loss. 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

0: You know, we hear a lot of the Slavonic dances from the first set of dances by Antonín Dvořák. Not quite as many from that second set, the Opus 72 set. That was the dance number 3 from that second set. Yvonne Fischer leading the Budapest Festival Orchestra here on All Classical Radio.
1: One of the good ones from the second set. Everyone in the first set is great.
0: Yeah,
1: he
0: hits.
1: Made some money, so maybe he pushed it a little bit. Let's try it again. And some of them are, I'm not saying he mailed it in. He's Dvořák. It's all good. But they're not all as great as that one,
0: yeah.
1: I'd say that.
0: Yeah.
1: Hey, give us a call and contribute. Make a contribution. We want to wrap the fundraiser up. We want to keep playing Dvořák and Aaron Copland and Johann Strauss Jr. for you on into the future. Help us do that by calling 888-899-5722.
0: We are planning to wrap up this fall fundraiser as quickly as possible. That means today or maybe tomorrow morning at the latest. But we do have this ambitious goal, an important goal. As you know, our funding changed a bit about a year ago with 10% of our funding now, all of it being provided by listener support. Nothing from the government, as you are aware. And, you know, that change you helped us navigate through. Thank you. But this is an ongoing situation, of course. And so we're coming to you and asking for your support. 888-899-5722. I'd also like to thank Friends of the Oregon Association for Talented and Gifted, a nonprofit statewide membership organization that advocates for talented and gifted students. 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There's more information at oatag.org.
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0: Thank you.

0: Aaron Copland's fanfare for the common man, it just doesn't get old. Maybe it's because we were careful in how much we play it. But still, you know, an extraordinary piece, no matter how many times I think that you hear it over the years. That beautiful performance by the San Francisco Symphony Orchestra, led by Michael Tilson Thomas.
1: The late great.
0: The late great. Oh, what an artist. 888-899-5722. We're asking you to call and help us wrap up this fall fundraiser. I'd like to thank Susan from Vancouver, Washington, or I should say Susan lives in Vancouver now, but Susan moved to the region from Idaho and says, you know, I was actually listening to All Classical before I moved, but hearing your voices after I arrived in May, it helped with the transition. It feels like I already had some friends. Thank you for what you do to help me feel welcomed and at home. Susan, yes, welcome to Oregon, welcome to Washington, welcome to the Portland metropolitan area. You are part of the family, and we're so glad to have you here. Thank you.
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0: John and I just here for another 13 minutes or so. 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Thank you.
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0: The Trich Tratch Polka, or Chit Chat Polka, by Johann Strauss Jr., Neville Mariner leading the Academy of St. Martin in the Field. Something kind of fun as we head up to the 1 o'clock hour. I'm Brandi Parisi here with John Burke, and we are ticking toward the end of this fall fundraiser. It's been, an exciting week or so, reminding you that this music is made possible by you. But also kind of serious, because we do have some work to go. We do have some land to cover to get to the final stage. 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Hey, I'd like to thank AEG Presents, presenting Hans Zimmer Live, The Next Level. 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
1: 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We try to keep things light and airy, but I must say, the goal is an important thing.
0: Yes.
1: Having the money to pay the bills to keep the service going is really essential. 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
0: And historically, this station has been listener supported, almost 100% historically, but there is a small percentage, yes, that that we were receiving from the CPB, the Corporation for Public Broadcasting, that we are no longer, and we do need to make up that gap every year now. And this is how we do it. We go on the air and we remind you that you are a patron of this music, of this art, of this cultural community. If you haven't called yet, please do, and help us get to the finish line. Thanks to Janet from Vancouver, who called in and contributed. Thanks, Janet.
1: Really kind. Thank you.
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0: Mr. Isaac's Chestnut. John Playford's song from the English dancing master Book of Dances from the 17th century. That was played by Ensemble Galilée, music from hundreds of years ago, all the way up to music just created, 2 weeks ago. You'll hear everything here on All Classical Radio and constantly expanding the palette. This isn't either or here. It's yes and. We just keep adding to this beauty and this colorful music. Thanks to you. Thanks to your support. I'm Brandy Parisi here with John Burke just for another 4 or 5 minutes or so. We have one more little piece, but a quick reminder first that everything we do is made possible by you.
1: 888-899-5722, allclassical.org. The story I heard is a chestnut, Mr. Isaac's chestnut.
0: Yeah.
1: He was a fiddler, and he'd go to the various village markets, and he had a signature tune he played. So when he set up, people would recognize him and come and put their hackneys into his hat. So a chestnut was kind of that kind of musician's theme song.
0: Oh, I love it. Nice. That was his, was his theme song.
1: Well, it's a good story.
0: It is a good story. It's very evocative. I'm imagining this. Yeah, mm-hmm. Very nice. Those are the kinds of things that you hear here on All Classical. Different ways of, talking about and contextualizing this music. This creative way of talking about it, of course, is human-created, human-handcrafted programming. 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

0: Gavotte from the Symphony No. 1, the so-called Classical Symphony by Sergei Prokofiev, arranged for string quartet and played by the Brodsky Quartet here on listener-supported All Classical Radio. I'm Brandi Parisi here with John Burke, and just taking another minute or so to ask for your support during this noon hour, during this lunch hour, perhaps for you. 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
1: Charlotte from Portland got in touch and says, a very long-time supporter, listening to the pledge drive, the patter, enjoying the usual mix of short pieces and upbeat talk. I knew I had to do something extra to help you end it.
0: Thank you.
1: You were so endlessly upbeat and having fun, but I'm sure you're ready to get back to your regular jobs, says our kind Charlotte. 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Thank you.
0: Thank you, Charlotte. 888-899-5722 is the number to call where you can join this family of folks who love this music and love this community and want to support it. 888-899-5722, allclassical.org.
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0: Hall O'Rourke playing the piano there, joined by the London Mozart Players. That was that divertissement number one in E major by John Field. I'm Dylan Bodnarik here with you on a time of day you usually don't hear my voice, here with another host who's usually with you during the nighttime hours, Andrea Murray. How you doing, Andrea?
1: I'm doing really well. I'm hoping that we can keep the momentum going and
0: Yes. Maybe
1: actually end the fundraiser today.
0: Yeah, that's the reason.
1: It's entirely possible. I'm kind of feeling the vibe right now. I mean,
0: I know.
1: It's going to be a big haul, but or a heavy lift, I think is the expression I'm looking for. But we don't lift alone, right?
0: No.
1: There are thousands of other people helping. That's what it means to be part of a community. 888-899-5722 are all classical.org. We are below $50,000 left to raise.
0: Yeah, it's some amazing progress we've made so far thanks to this community of listeners. We need you to join them and to get in touch now. Andre and I have been charged with getting 10 calls in this 1 o'clock hour to keep that momentum going. We've heard from two people already. That's some pretty good progress. So we just need to hear from eight more. It could be you. It should be you.
1: One of those people was Joanne in Portland. Thank you, Joanne, for making a donation and getting us that much closer.
0: Thanks, Joanne. Thank you to Susanna in Milwaukee, Oregon, for contacting us to increase her sustaining gift. That's a great way to do it. If you've
1: great
0: been
1: idea.
0: A sustainer for a long time and you're able to throw another $10, $15, $20 a month, it gets us that much closer to finishing this fundraiser.
1: Or $5 a month,
0: yeah,
1: if that seems right for you. Whatever amount doesn't cause you any financial pain, but instead gives you that feeling of having supported something worthwhile and a service you use. That's the sweet spot right there. 888-899-5722 or allclassical.org.
0: 888-899-5722 or allclassical.org. 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
1: I've gotten rid of a few of them recently.
0: Just same.
1: Wasn't giving me pleasure anymore.
0: Exactly, yeah.
1: All Classical gives me pleasure.
0: Yeah, me too. If it All Classical uplifts your mood and makes you feel better and helps you get through the day, support us now at 888-899-5722. Thanks.

0: Piece of music by a young Japanese composer and pianist named Hayato Sumino. That was called Frost Line, joined there by flutist Kei Sakamoto and the Yu Manabe strings. We love to champion young composers and young musicians here on All Classical Radio. That piece came out this year in 2026. Always bringing you something fresh.
1: And always bringing you something very old indeed.
0: True.
1: Sometimes we play music from like 1300.
0: Yeah.
1: And everything in between, pretty much,
0: it's
1: on
0: true.
1: All Classical Radio. 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We really hope this might be the last day of this fundraiser. Not entirely sure. Might take a little bit longer. Let's take away that possibility, though.
0: Yeah.
1: Let's just make it happen. That's how it always happens. We know it's going to. Let's not wait. I don't like to put off a celebration if I possibly can.
0: Me neither. Yeah, it's fun when we do this thing together, when we keep the momentum moving, and it's based on your contribution, based on your click, your call. So let's get to that celebration party as quick as we can. That phone number is 888-899-5722. The website's allclassical.org. We've heard from three people this hour so far. We're trying to hear from 10, making good progress. Thank you to Kathy and Donald in Longview for increasing their sustaining gift. Thank you for doing your part.
1: Oh, that's terrific. I really do need to increase my gift. Come to think of it, it's been... I know I said this last time and I didn't do it. Maybe this time I'll do it.
0: Yeah, there's no time like right now.
1: I know. I'm being a bit of a hypocrite. I should just march over there and give them some money in the back office. 888-899-5722. I'm a bit of a procrastinator, though, to be honest. And maybe you are, too. Well, you know what? This is a safe space for you.
0: Yes, right. No
1: We're
0: judgment.
1: We're really getting close to the last minute, so come on. It'll be easy.
0: It'll be easy.
1: And you'll feel really good when you're done.
0: It's true.
1: 888-899-5722 or allclassical.org. It's the fall fundraiser.
0: Yeah, let's wrap this thing up. 888-899-5722 or allclassical.org. Thanks.

0: Dance of the Histrions. That's from Tchaikovsky's opera The Enchantress, performance by the National Symphony Orchestra of Ukraine here on All Classical Radio. I'm Dylan Bodnarik here with Andrea Murray for just about the next 40 minutes, here with you to ask for your support during our fall fundraiser. We've heard from 5 listeners this hour. We'd love to hear from at least 5 more. Now's the time for you to get in touch at 888-899-5722.
1: The longer the fundraiser goes, the more critically important each hourly goal is.
0: Yeah.
1: We want to make sure that we wrap this up on time, that we don't have to take an extra day or two. I know we can. We've done it in the past. I know things change. Your financial situation might change. The world changes. Just the zeitgeist changes. But in the end, this music is here because people stand up and say, yes, I'm willing to support it in some way, whether that's $5 a month, whether that's a $5,000 gift from your IRA disbursements. Is that how that, or 401k?
0: Yeah.
1: I just revealed myself to be fiscally illiterate. I'm very sorry. I do know, though, I can understand that a listener-supported station is supported by listeners.
0: Right.
1: And there is no really backup plan. That's how we raise the money, and that's what we're doing now. So if thousands of people give varying amounts of money when they can, and hopefully that's now, we will reach that goal. 888-899-5722 or allclassical.org. I have other skills. I'm not great with the numbers.
0: That's, we're doing this, and you can help us out in the way that you can. I think there's also something to be said about, sometimes it feels like the world these days, there's problems you can't solve, right? One person can't solve. This is something you can do to practice agency and say, this music, this service, this kind of thing, I think it should exist in the world. I'm going to directly support it. It feels good. It feels self-affirming to make that move. I know. I, like Andre, sometimes I'm a little bit of a procrastinator, and whenever I do this kind of thing, it feels good immediately.
1: Immediately.
0: Yeah.
1: And also the process of coming to that point of evolving your thinking about that is so satisfying too, because, you sort of scan your world and you think, okay, well, it's obvious what's not good.
0: Sure.
1: But hunting for what is good is such a sad, you think, oh, okay, this organization, that person, this idea, this tradition works, and I want it to stick around, and I want it to touch a lot of people, and I can do that. I can make sure. And it is money. It's just money, but it's more than that.
0: Sure.
1: 888-899-5722 or allclassical.org. 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But boy, does it make a difference.
0: It makes a difference. It feels good. You'll go about your day knowing you supported something you think is important. 888-899-5722 or allclassical.org. Thanks.

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1: 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And I like that. So do a lot of our listeners, because that's dependable. It's been working for over 40 years. 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
0: Yeah.
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0: Thanks to Mark in Haiku, Hawaii, who says, I don't have much money, but for me, All Classical feels like home after living in Portland for 35 years. Oh, thanks for being there no matter where I am. I'm heading off to Peru in the Peace Corps and look forward to having All Classical there with me. Thank you. Wow, Mark. That's what a cool story.
1: Yeah, safe travels, Mark, and thanks for doing a little bit for humanity besides giving to All Classical.
0: Yeah.
1: Really appreciate you.
0: Yeah.
1: Thank you to Susie in Portland who says, I was a big city gal for most of my life, and you guys and gals here at All Classical Portland curate the best stream of music ever. And your sparkling personalities don't hurt either. Oh, come on. You're so sweet. Well done, and thank you. Yes, more proof that wherever you go, you're still part of this community. 888-899-5722 or allclassical.org.
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1: Just four.
0: Yeah. 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
0: Yeah.
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0: Yeah.
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0: Waltz for your Wednesday afternoon. That one's by Franz Lehár, The Sirens of the Ball Waltz. We heard Eric Kunzel conducting the Cincinnati Pops Orchestra. 888-899-5722 is the phone number to call. Allclassical.org is the website. Andrea Murray and I want to hear from you now.
1: Dylan, remember just a few minutes ago we were talking about the practice of gratitude and of paying attention to the things that are not horrible in the world.
0: Right.
1: I want to thank Maria in Tigard, who just made a donation and says, love you guys so much. 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You make them happy.
0: Oh.
1: And our family as well.
0: That is beautiful.
1: Thank you, Maria, for noticing the orchids and for taking care of them. Mm. 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
0: That's true.
1: And we're happy to be adjacent to the orchids. 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
0: Yeah, I think there's like a beauty and a joy in the patience and slow work of taking care of something like orchids, like growing a garden. 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
1: Last time I checked, we were just two calls away from meeting our hourly goal as we try to plot this out so that we will end the fundraiser today at the latest tomorrow. Oh, let it be so. 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
0: Ooh.
1: Thank you for the mood elevator.
0: I love that. Yeah, a mood elevator. Thank you so much. Thank you to another listener in Portland, Oregon, who's giving because they love the music. 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Thanks.

0: The Anvil Chorus from Il Trovatore, music by Giuseppe Verdi, performed by the Atlanta Symphony Chorus and the Atlanta Symphony Orchestra, with Robert Shaw conducting. I'm Dylan Bodnarik here with Andrea Murray for just about 10 more minutes. And Andrea, I've got a great update. We're looking for just one more caller in the next 10 minutes have us hit our goal of hearing from 10.
1: Are you telling me that we're going to make a goal?
0: We're going to make a goal thanks to our listeners. Thank you so much if you've gotten in touch in the past hour or if you've gotten in touch over this whole fundraiser.
1: Okay, so one more.
0: Mm-hmm.
1: But if you're an overachiever,
0: hey,
1: feel free to put us over
0: Let's
1: the top.
0: It. I would love
1: it's
0: to do it.
1: No shame there.
0: No, not
1: be
0: at
1: an
0: all.
1: Overachiever if that's what makes you feel good.
0: Mm-hmm.
1: Be whatever you are if that's what makes you feel good and it doesn't hurt anybody.
0: Love that.
1: Just come on in, be a part of the community, love the music as much as the rest of us do. And if you can, give a little something. And then we'll stop talking about money and just start talking about truth and beauty and music and Beethoven and all of that. 888-899-5722 or allclassical.org.
0: Thanks to a listener in Portland for a very generous gift. 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They did their part getting in touch and supporting the music. And now we're asking you to do your part. Got some great music coming up later this afternoon. 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
1: Thanks to everyone who's given. 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I wish we had thought of this when we were talking about gardening.
0: Right.
1: But here it is. 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

0: Oregon Ballet Theater presents Swan Lake, one of the world's most enduring and beloved ballets. It's the timeless story of love, betrayal, and transformation. Tchaikovsky's haunting and emotional score will be performed live by the OBT Orchestra, October 10th through the 17th. Tickets and information at obt.org.
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0: Thank you so much to Billy in Washougal. We really appreciate you and your donation. Thanks also to an anonymous donor in Portland who already contributed during the fall fundraiser, but last evening heard a piece they love on John Burke's show. It was Beethoven's Piano Sonata number 15, Ooh. A personal favorite.
1: Nice.
0: That doesn't get played as much as a lot of the other ones. And they were so happy to hear it on All Classical. Thank you for brightening my evening, says Anonymous in Portland. Thank you for making not one, but two.
1: That's that
0: donations.
1: Overachieving we were talking about in the last break.
0: God bless the overachievers.
1: Thank you. Thanks to Paul in Hillsborough, who's started a new monthly sustaining gift. Nice job, Paul.
0: Yeah.
1: It says, thank you kindly for continuing to share the wonderful art that ties us through the ages. Music does that. Yeah, it does. Thanks, Paul.
0: We're part of a whole tradition, a legacy, if you will, of people who've responded to this music. And this music lives. This isn't just a museum of music.
1: Right.
0: It's every time we play it, it is alive again, right? Thank God we live in an era when recordings exist.
1: I know,
0: right?
1: We're pretty lucky. Think about that. We've got 1,000 years of music that we can go back and listen through. It's a pretty amazing thing. We think it's worth supporting. I know you do too if you're listening. 888-899-5722 or allclassical.org. 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

0: A violin concerto by Vivaldi called L'Estro Armonico, or Harmonic Inspiration, from the set called that. Violinist Timon Standage featured there with the English concert conducted by Trevor Pennock. On this Wednesday afternoon, good afternoon, I'm Brandy Parisi, joined by Leb Borgerson. Good afternoon, Leb.
1: Good afternoon, Brandy. How are you?
0: Well, let me tell you.
1: I'm ready.
0: We have a genuine surprise that has come across just in the last half an hour or so. We kicked off fundraising today, and we had no idea that this call was going to come in with another matching challenge, but here it is. Right now, all gifts are being doubled up to $5,000. 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So, yeah, it's a big deal, and we want to be able to take advantage of this. Please call now.
1: That is fantastic. So Paul Blalock, MD, is a really special friend to All Classical Radio. 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

0: Richard Strauss's Opus 1, Festival March, he wrote in 1876, Naima Yarfi conducting the Royal Scottish National Orchestra here at All Classical Radio. Exciting times here at All Classical. We are getting towards the end of this fall fundraiser. If you've been listening for a little while, you know it's been a little bit more than a week. And well, gosh, maybe you've been hearing the message and you've been thinking, I'm going to get around to it. Well, now, friend, is time. We're in the last hours of this fundraiser. We were hoping to wrap up today. Still are. We still could, but in any case, we do need to end successfully. So if you've been planning to call, now is the time, because we have a surprise opportunity on the table that just came across in the last hour or so. As I mentioned, when we kicked off fundraising today, we had no idea that this call would come in with another very generous matching challenge from the Paul Blalock MD Make-A-Wish Foundation. 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Thanks to Paul Blalock MD Make-A-Wish Foundation. 888-899-5722. allclassical.org.
1: 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I want to thank an anonymous contributor in Albany for your contribution. That has been doubled. Thank you so much. Paula in Portland, thank you as well. Paula heard the matching opportunity and she took it. I'm going to go cowbell crazy on this one. I'm ready to go. And thank you to an anonymous contributor in Lake Oswego, donating in memory of my mom, Joanne.
0: Thank you.
1: She was an accomplished pianist and took me to the symphony for over 40 years. She's the reason I love classical music. That is a beautiful and touching tribute. Thank you so much.
0: Beautiful tribute and honor. Honor of your mom, Joanne. Thank you. I would like to again thank the Paul Blalock MD Make-A-Wish Foundation. 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Thanks.

0: Anne Allen and Corina Marti playing recorders with Capella Tiberina and Alexandra Negrito conducting in that performance of a symphony for recorders and strings by Alessandro Scarlatti here on listener-supported All Classical Radio. Oh my goodness, it is an exciting time here at All Classical. It is the last day and a half maybe of this fall fundraiser. We are trying to wrap this up successfully. And thanks to an extraordinarily generous gift, challenge, and surprise from the Paul Blalock MD Make-A-Wish Foundation, we are hoping to get even closer, even more quickly. There is a match on the table. Sorry, I'm getting a little flustered right now. 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Thanks to Norma from Portland, who says, this is the only station I listen to in my car. Thank you, Norma. And Natalie from Portland, and says, I have my radio on and said, I'm going to give again. It keeps me going and fills my heart. I love it so much. Thank you. 888-899-5722. You can join the fun there.
1: That is great. Thank you, Mary in Monmouth, Oregon. Wanted to take advantage of this fantastic opportunity. And Pamela and Robert in Portland.
0: Amazing.
1: Oh, thank you so much. They were inspired by the match on the table right now. Thanks to the Paul Blalock MD Make-A-Wish Foundation. Thank you so much, you two. Really appreciate your help. So you've heard us do many goals throughout this fundraiser if you're a regular listener. The matching opportunities are like a mini goal, but on steroids, right? Because now
0: they
1: don't come up very often. They don't come up very often, and the mini goals help keep us on track for our ultimate goal. But these matching opportunities are just like, just juice that and just make it so much more powerful. So thanks to the Paul Blalock MD Make-A-Wish Foundation.
0: Thank you.
1: Yes, and also thanks to Classic Sash and Door, offering Marvin Window and Door Replacement. 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
0: Paul Blalock Make-A-Wish Foundation stepping up for a second time in this fundraiser, challenging you to join in supporting the music. 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

0: Tina Ting Helseth playing trumpet with her ensemble. They're called Ten Ting, and that was the Rondo alla Turca by Mozart, arranged for 10 brass instruments, something upbeat, happy, and exciting, and hopefully inspiring you to call and help support this music at 1-888-899-5722, where we are in, gosh, the last 24 hours for sure of this fall fundraiser, asking for your support to help us finish, wrap this up successfully. And right now, we are in a very special hour. And again, this was not expected at all. But right now, all gifts are being doubled up to $5,000 thanks to the Paul Blalock MD Make-A-Wish Foundation, stepping up for a second time in this fundraiser, challenging you to join in supporting the music and everything we do, the music here at All Classical, but also the programming on ICANN, the International Children's Arts Network, and our entire cultural community.
1: 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And listen, we're about, we've got 28 minutes left in this hour, a little bit longer than that because we started a little bit after the hour. We're just under halfway through this matching contribution. So we're doing good work right now, but we need your support. Thank you to an anonymous contributor in Newport. We really appreciate
0: you. Thank you.
1: Anonymous in Tigard, thank you as well. Inspired by the match and listening all the time.
0: You can use the bell for that one.
1: Okay.
0: Thank you.
1: Kelly in Beaverton, thank you so much. Kelly, you know what's up. Kelly says, now is the time.
0: Now is the time.
1: Now
0: Love
1: is
0: it.
1: The time.
0: Waving the fist in the air at the same time. Thank you. Thank you to a listener from Lake Oswego who says, in honor of my late brother, David Stabler, who was the classical music critic at the Oregonian for over 25 years, and yes, a good friend of All Classical as well.
1: That's awesome.
0: Knew David well. Thank you. But a very, very kind and a lovely tribute. Thank you. And thank you to Christine from Belleville, New Jersey, who lives in New Jersey but enjoys All Classical whenever visiting her daughters in Portland, and says, I'm happy to support the station. Thanks for the melodies. Love it. Thank you, Christine from New Jersey. Thanks for listening and thanks for contributing.
1: Thank you to Tom in Portland for going online and increasing his sustaining gift. Now's the time, folks. You want to take advantage of this really excellent opportunity to double the impact of your contribution to All Classical Radio. And that's going to speed us forward to our ultimate goal, which we really want to meet before we wrap this fundraiser up.
0: We really do want to and really do need to as well to meet that overall goal. I think it's especially appropriate that Leb Borgerson is on right now because Dr. Blalock especially appreciates All Classical Radio's 24-hour service. Mm. And in honor of all of those listening right now and those who listen in the late night hours, the Paul Blalock MD Make-A-Wish Foundation is matching all gifts up to $5,000 right now. 888-899-5722, but just until about 7 or 8 minutes after 3 o'clock. 888-899-5722. Thank you.

0: Music by Liszt, the Hungarian Rhapsody number 3, Ivan Fischer leading the Budapest Festival Orchestra here on listener-supported All Classical Radio. Good afternoon. Just about, 18 minutes now before 3 o'clock. And in the last 24 hours, less than 24 hours of this fall fundraiser, we're asking you to call and support the music. We have some work to do to finish this successfully. This hour, though, has been extraordinary so far. Here is the deal. We, at the sort of the very last minute, had a surprise call and a very, very generous match put on the table that is extraordinary. Right now, all gifts are being doubled up to $5,000 thanks to the Paul Blalock MD Make-A-Wish Foundation, stepping up for a second time in this fundraiser and challenging you to join in supporting the music by calling 888-899-5722 or allclassical.org. Paul is wishing all of those listening a safe and joyful day and challenging you to donate right now. Your gift will be doubled. You know, we've been talking about how Paul really appreciates the 24-hour nature of this service, but also understands the healing power of music and how important music is in, you know, our lives and in human lives and health. And he wants to help support, and he's encouraging you to do so as well. And in fact, will double your gifts dollar for dollar up to $5,000. But just for this hour, we started at about 8 minutes after 2 o'clock. And so this goes, we have about another 23 minutes. We're at about $3,500 thus far. Thank you. That's wonderful. We don't want to leave any dollars on the table, so please call now.
1: That's right. Now is the time. 888-899-5722 is the phone number. Allclassical.org is the website. I want to say thank you to Stephen and Lake Oswego.
0: Thank you.
1: Wanted to take advantage of this opportunity because he always listens to the station. Sean in Columbia, South Carolina, thank you so much. He loves being a part of All Classical Portland and wants us to continue doing what we're doing. And then Elizabeth and Kenneth in Portland, thank you guys
0: thank
1: so
0: you.
1: Much. Really appreciate it. Put on your superhero cape right now. Fly over to allclassical.org. Take care of this really fantastic opportunity. Thanks to Paul Blalock, MD. Now's the time, 888-899-5722.
0: Now this is thanks to the Paul Blalock, MD, Make-A-Wish Foundation, stepping up and asking for you to call and help support. 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And in fact, Doug from Portland called and said, I'm a sustainer who's already given an extra gift during this fundraiser. And so this is another one. 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And Doug says, now is the time to make a wish, inspired by the Make-A-Wish Foundation. I wish that next year, All Classical will be totally funded by monthly subscribers, by sustaining contributors. I love that. Thank you, Doug. 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So we agree. Great idea. Your gift is also matched. 888-899-5722, allclassical.org. Thanks.

0: Procession of the Nobles from the opera Mlada by Nikolai Rimsky-Korsakov. John Williams conducting the Boston Pops here on listener-supported All Classical Radio. Just about 10 minutes now before 3 o'clock and a very exciting time here at All Classical. 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
1: We're super close. We're almost there. We've got about 17 minutes left, and we've got just under $1,000 to raise. So we can get there with your support, but now is the time. 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Thank you to an anonymous contributor in Portland who loves All Classical and said this donation was way overdue. Thank you for the gift of classical music. We really appreciate it. Thank you. Michael in Almsville, thank you, sir. Dan and Julie in Portland, thank you as well. And Helen in Molino, Oregon says, I'm a sustaining contributor but wanted to give a little extra day today and take advantage of the matching grant. I enjoy the program and it's my companion while I'm in my quilt studio, and I love this. My husband has even switched from talk radio in the car to All Classical.
0: I think a lot of folks can relate to that.
1: Yeah, absolutely. Thank you so much, Helen.
0: Thank you, Helen and Molino. Thank you to Gail in Portland who says, I listen all the time. This is how I relax. Thank you. Thank you to a listener from Longview who says, I love music. It's just nice around the house. Go back to Gail for just a moment. I was, you know, talking with John Burke earlier, and we were talking about how, and this kind of goes to Helen's message also about not listening to talk anymore. This is the antidote. This is the foil. This is the other side that we get it. It's a noisy world right now, and it's really hard to shut out a lot of the noise. This is the place where you don't have to process anything that is, you know, hard right now or problematic. We are the place where we can go and just enjoy and just let the music wash over us and breathe for a little while. It doesn't mean that, you know, things aren't going on. Of course they are, but this is where we can reset our nervous systems. And I like to think of that writ large, you know, for the whole universe. This is where anyone, wherever they are, if they have a phone or they're online, can go to allclassical.org and just reset just for a few minutes. You make that possible with your gift. And right now, your gift is doubled dollar for dollar, but just until 8 minutes after 3 o'clock. 888-899-5722, allclassical.org. Thank you.
2: Oregon Ballet Theater presents Swan Lake, one of the world's most enduring and beloved ballets. 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Tchaikovsky's haunting and emotional score will be performed live by the OBT Orchestra, October 10th through the 17th. Tickets and information at obt.org.

0: you know, we can't always take ourselves so seriously. From Act One of HMS Pinafore, We Sail the Ocean Blue, music by Arthur Sullivan, the Doily Cart Opera Company, and the New Symphony Orchestra of London, led by Isidore Godfrey. You know, I got to tell you, Leb and I worked very closely together on ICANN, the International Children's Arts Network. We're adding a whole lot of music right now to ICANN. That's a piece I've recently added because I feel like I don't care if it's for adults. That's a great song for kids also. Yeah. So yeah, so that's now in there too. Just fun music. And by the way, Krista Wessel reminded me that Light Opera of Portland is going to be producing HMS Pinafore, and they are giving us a preview of that tomorrow on Thursdays at 3. So you want to tune in for that. Very cool stuff.
1: That's going to be fun.
0: Yeah, yeah.
1: I want to thank Hans from Carleton, who said, I've been donating for years to support the wonderful music and staff at All Classical. Station has been a calm eye during the storm of recent years. Thank you all. Thank you, Hans. Much appreciated. All right, how are we doing here? We've got $85 to go in this matching opportunity, folks. We are almost at the finish line. Can you help with $85? Whatever amount you can help with, it's going to be doubled right now thanks to the Paul Blalock MD Make-A-Wish Foundation. 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
0: 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A big thank you to Joanna in Holt Summit, Missouri, who says, All Classical is my favorite station. Nice. Joanna, thank you, thank you. Right now, just for the next 9 minutes, the Paul Blalock MD Make-A-Wish Foundation is stepping up for a second time in this fundraiser and challenging you to join in supporting the music. 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We are minutes away from turning this over to our friends. And, well, again, only a handful of minutes left in this challenge.
1: Thank you to Susan and John in Portland, who said many seeds of mindfulness have been watered during this push for All Classical Radio's fundraiser. Gratitude, courage, faith, joy, compassion, and humor. We've all nourished awareness of the highest order. Thank you guys so much. We really appreciate it. Gail
0: in Battleground.
1: Thank you. It really is, isn't it? We got some really thoughtful, wonderful listeners here. Gail in Battleground, thank you as well. Gail's been a sustainer for many years, is adding a one-time gift to be matched in this hour, thanks to the Paul Blalock MD Make-A-Wish Foundation. And Gail says, let's all pitch in to thank the incredible online hosts and get this drive over with.
0: Thank you. Thanks, thank you, Gail. We are getting there. And yeah, less than 24 hours left and less than 8 minutes left. Seven minutes left to have your gift matched. 888-899-5722, allclassical.org. Thank you.

0: The Empire Brass, led by Rolf Smedvig, and a Canzone Septimitone for Brass by Giovanni Gabrielli here on listener-supported All Classical Radio. My goodness, it's been a very, very exciting hour. We're not quite done yet, though. We have about 5 minutes left in this matching hour, and asking for your support right now. If you've been planning to give, now is the perfect time. Your gift is doubled just right now. Dollar for dollar by the Paul Blalock MD Make-A-Wish Foundation. Thank you, thank you, thank you.
1: Yeah, it's been a really fun hour. Thanks to Paul Blalock. We really appreciate it. Now's the time. 5 minutes left to go right here on All Classical Radio, a place where you are always welcome. 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
0: Exactly. 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
1: Thank you to Mark in Wilsonville, who's a sustaining contributor but wanted to take advantage of the matching challenge and up his contribution. Thank you so much, Mark. We really appreciate it. And Richard in Portland, thank you as well. We can't do this without your support. It's such a big, it means so much to us. Thank you so much.
0: I'd love to thank a listener in Lake Oswego. I love this. Now, they say we're sustaining contributors, but we'd like to make an extra donation today. We were encouraged by our golden retriever, Ember, as she enjoys listening to All Classical as well. That's wonderful. Thank you, and thank you, yeah. Ember. Good dog.
1: Good dog, Ember. Ooh. There is an ensemble named Ember that John Pittman actually interviewed. You can find out more about that. Maybe you'd like to read that to Ember the Golden Retriever. There's a pretty good interview up there.
0: All right, 3 minutes left. We received this extraordinarily generous offer just a little while ago. It was very much a surprise. The Paul Blalock MD Make-A-Wish Foundation stepped up for a second time in this fundraiser. Thank you. Challenging you to join in supporting the music. But again, just for another 2.5 minutes, 888-899-5722, allclassical.org. 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Thank you.

0: It's not every day you hear Chilean panpipes on the radio, but that was Ara Tocatilian joining the Los Angeles Guitar Quartet for a Tarantella by Horacio Salinas at All Classical Radio. I'm Krista Wessel. Howdy. Lisa Lipton's in the studio with me right now. We are approaching the last, hopefully, 24 hours, less than 24 hours of this fundraiser, and we're so close to the finish line. Oh my gosh, your contribution will help get us there.
1: 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Maybe you're just waking up from a siesta after that wonderful piece from Fiesta.
0: Yes.
1: We want to hear from you. 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
0: And boy, we want to hear from you. 888-899-5722. 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I haven't gotten an update lately, but I think we're just a little more than $40,000 left to go to end this whole rigmarole. 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
0: And don't go anywhere, because coming up in 10 minutes or so, the gargantuan finale to Saint-Saëns' Organ Symphony. Now, though, the third movement of Brahms 4, 888-899-5722.

0: Love that music. The third movement, Scherzo, from the Symphony No. 4 by Johannes Brahms at All Classical Radio. I love the triangle part in that movement. The percussion player's having a real good time. If you're having a good time, too, listening to the final hours of this fall fundraiser, hope you'll make a contribution to keep the joy, keep the beauty flowing at 888-899-5722.
1: When I hear things like that triangle or like, I don't know, sort of like fun little parts like a cuckoo.
0: Oh, yeah. Uh-huh.
1: In a piece. Uh-huh. It's almost like the jewelry. It's like the little sparkle, the bling at the end. And I'm thinking about also theme music. I was thinking about theme music earlier.
0: Uh-huh.
1: I don't know why, because everything we've been playing, I wouldn't say it's necessarily theme music, but I'm wondering if you have a favorite television character that you would immediately cast yourself into.
0: Oh, goodness gracious. I have to think about that. How about you?
1: I'm going the cartoon route.
0: Okay.
1: I'm thinking about like the Fairly Odd Parents. I would totally be one of the fairies.
0: What made you think of that?
1: I don't know.
0: And how are we going to turn it into a fundraising analogy?
1: I think when we listen to music that's really kind of glittery and sparkly, and we're listening to all of this sort of coming out of the afternoon lull.
0: Oh, yeah.
1: Gets you going.
0: That'll pick you up.
1: Something that gives you a pep in your step.
0: Mm-hmm.
1: What
0: mm-hmm.
1: gives you a pep in your step? You can give us a call at 888-899-5722. Maybe it's not the theme to anything. Maybe it's a specific performer. I know for some people, they're really obsessed with how someone plays the violin.
0: Yeah.
1: Like it's Pearlman.
0: Yep, yep.
1: Or, you know, they're really moved by an interpretation of something. What are you moved by?
0: Can I give a suggestion? Would you be moved by knowing how much money we have left to raise in this entire fundraiser?
1: Yes.
0: $33,994. We are so close. You can see the light at the end of the tunnel. Your contribution gets us one step closer.
1: Yes, we are almost there, and it takes an entire community. It's important to remember that we wouldn't exist without you. We couldn't do it without you. 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I want to thank the OSU Foundation, presenting the 10th annual Calvin and Mayhew Tanabe Address. You can hear renowned futurist and thought leader Dr. Robert Walker discuss how today's AI revolution is reshaping healthcare for everyone, from patients to clinicians, November 17th. Tickets are at Portland's Newmark Theater.
0: 888-899-5722. Big thank you to an anonymous contributor in Portland who chipped in $50. Thank you. Virginia and Don in Milwaukee said that they don't have to process anything difficult when we're listening to music. And I appreciate that, especially as regards this next piece of music. I feel like I just sit there and let it wash over me. This is the magnificent finale to Saint-Saëns Organ Symphony. Oh, if you can just shut the door, crank it up for the next 8 minutes, you will be rewarded greatly, especially if you feel like you're a part of this station, having contributed at 888-899-5722. Are you ready, Lisa Lipton?
1: I am ready.
0: Let her rip.

0: I love that music so much. It brings me to tears. It exhilarates me. It is everything. The finale to Saint-Saëns' Organ Symphony here at All Classical Radio. Oh my gosh. Why? I've heard that a million times and it still affects me.
1: It's true. There are some of those pieces that just, and you couldn't see it, but I could see Christo triumphantly waving her arms in the air because she was so happy and joyous and excited.
0: I'm playing air timpani too. Oh my gosh. If you love that music like I love that music, please make a contribution to ensure that more people can discover it by keeping this open, barrier-free access that you find right here at All Classical Radio.
1: You know, the Oregon Symphony played that work last year. And something that I think is so fun is when you discover a piece that you really like, you've maybe never heard before, and then someone's doing it in the community, and you sort of have this built appreciation from listening to works, getting to know them more intimately,
0: yeah,
1: sort of like having a life cycle with them throughout your day, and then you get to see them in real life. Or maybe it's vice versa. Maybe you saw it for the first time, didn't really know it that well, and then later on...
0: Captivated.
1: Yep, you hear it on All Classical Radio, or maybe even played an Oregon performance of it.
0: Hey, speaking of Oregon Symphony, we've got an Oregon Symphony broadcast coming up tomorrow night. 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
1: I'd like to thank Glenn in Scottsdale, Arizona.
0: Cool.
1: So cool. And Shelley in Tualatin, thank you so much. You know, you don't have to be somewhere specific to listen to All Classical Radio. You can listen...
0: Just planet Earth, as far as I know.
1: Maybe beyond.
0: Who knows?
1: You know, yeah. 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

0: It was a historic performance. Fritz Reiner leading the Chicago Symphony Orchestra and the Kolos Brunion Overture by Dmitri Kabalevsky here at All Classical Radio. Welcome. 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
0: What would that program be?
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0: Every Thursday at 3 o'clock. We are invested in this local arts community and hoping you will invest in this big megaphone for the arts. As Lisa said, get off the fence. It's pointy. It doesn't feel good on the fence. Get off the fence. Make that first-time contribution and help end this fundraiser. We have about $33,000 left to raise to wrap it up, and your contribution will help get us there. 888-899-5722.
1: There was a match earlier, and I want to thank Susan from Beaverton who gave during the matching fund, as well as Christine from Dundee, Oregon. Thank you so much. It's so wonderful to see support from all over the region, and we know that you're listening. I love that. I love reading the comments and knowing, you know, what's special about All Classical Radio for you.
0: Yeah. You know, you mentioned Christine in Dundee. It looks like she set up a sustaining contribution and added an extra gift at the same time.
1: Wow.
0: Which is incredible. Christine, thank you so much. And Patricia in Portland stepped up to make a contribution as well. 888-899-5722. We are so close to the finish line. 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

0: Your contribution is welcome.
1: Yes. You know, maybe you tune in really late at night. Maybe it's for you. It's early morning. 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We are so interested in what you're up to, what you're listening to, and your support. 888-899-5722. Thank you.
0: Thank you.

0: joyful music from Bach's Fourth Orchestral Suite at All Classical Radio, waiting to welcome you as a sustaining contributor, perhaps. In the final hours of this fundraiser, we have reached 91% of our goal, Lisa Lipton. I'm so psyched by that.
1: Yes, it's so close. I can almost see it. I can almost taste it.
0: What does it taste like? Candy?
1: It's like the best mashed potatoes you've ever had.
0: All right, you heard it. The finale tastes like mashed potatoes. Okay, sorry to interrupt. Go ahead.
1: Can you help us get to those mashed potatoes? 888-899-5722 or online at allclassical.org. I want to thank Joshua in Forest Grove, who made a contribution and said, Krista and I share a deep affection for the finale of the Organ Symphony. That magnificent C major chord thundering away never fails to get me going.
0: Yes, Joshua.
1: Woo! He also says, thank you to all the wonderful hosts, staff, and volunteers of this marvelous station.
0: Thank you for saying that. Yes, people come every day to volunteer here at All Classical Radio. The folks in the back office, oh my God, none of this would be possible without them. So thank you for recognizing all the hard work that goes into the machinery of All Classical Radio. Yep, it's not just us sitting behind the microphone. It takes a village not only to make this thing go, but to fund it as well. 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Now is a great time to make a gift at 888-899-5722.
1: We're officially in fall. It is the day of fall, so maybe you're trying to fall into something. We're ready for you to fall into our community.
0: When that happens to me, I break bones.
1: Well, not that kind of fall.
0: Oh, okay.
1: Maybe they're going to fall in love.
0: How about a trust
1: with
0: fall?
1: All classical? Yes.
0: Okay.
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0: Portland Opera presents La Traviata, Giuseppe Verdi's story of a woman determined to live authentically despite society's judgment. 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
1: Good afternoon, Krista. 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
1: If you're just joining in, that's Krista Wessel. 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If you've been thinking about giving but you haven't yet, we're saying that now is the time.
0: Get off the fence.
1: Jump right off.
0: Right, doesn't feel good up there. 888-899-5722. 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We are not part of a network. 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
1: Yeah, if you're thinking about other small nonprofits, this is very similar in that we are our own thing. We are a cultural hub. We are really, really plugged in and connected to the artists in this community. And we're here to uplift them and you with 24-hour programming. It's one of the things that I find very special about this radio station is that everything is handcrafted. So there's nothing that's, you know, not thought about or considered. It's all made for... by humans, for humans, no AI, no computer generation. And that's really special in today's day and age.
0: Oh my gosh, you sure said a mouthful there. For humans, by humans, supported by humans. Ah, it makes me feel good just saying that so proudly. 888-899-5722. 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If you have to take those distributions, we'll be happy to be on the receiving
1: end
0: of them.
1: We'll take that off your hands. 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
0: That's right.
1: We can help you look into that at allclassical.org. 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Mm-hmm. There is the arts blog. Mm-hmm. You can read more about the artist anthology. Mm-hmm. You can also read about the Recording Inclusivity Initiative, mm-hmm. in which All Classical Radio actually promoted local artists, and we have different CDs out, and you can learn more about those and hear them. 888-899-5722.
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1: Krista, in this hour that we've been here together, I've learned something about your musical taste.
0: Uh-oh, what's that?
1: I think you love a big, beautiful ending.
0: Oh, I do. I really like composers who let us know clearly when to clap.
1: And if you're wondering, how does that tie in? We're looking to end this fundraiser today.
0: Yes.
1: So you can call in 888-899-5722 or allclassical.org. 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
0: that's
1: that comes
0: true.
1: Through
0: mm-hmm.
1: in the music.
0: Yeah, I think that's very, very true. 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
1: It's all because of you. 888-899-5722. We'd love to hear from you.

0: one of Gustav Holst's The Planets. That was Jupiter, the Bringer of Jollity, played by the Chicago Symphony Orchestra. Hope the music is bringing you some joy on this Wednesday afternoon. I'm Dylan Bodnarik, here with All Classical CEO and President Fred Child on the radio, because we are asking for your help in our fall fundraiser.
1: We are. We are getting so close. We are in countdown mode now, trying to wrap up this fall fundraiser successfully. We have just over $32,000 remaining to reach the overall goal. What do you think? Can we get that under $30,000 before the end of today? Can we do that right now? Yes, we can, with your help, when you call 888-899-5722.
0: You can also visit the website allclassical.org. And while you're there, leave a comment. One of my favorite parts about doing these fundraisers is connecting with listeners, hearing what they love about the station, what music they are so excited when they turn on their car dial and they hear. So when you get in touch, tell us, favorite program, a favorite piece, what you love, and why you support All Classical Radio.
1: Part of what I love about being a listener of All Classical Radio is hearing all the different perspectives of all the different hosts.
0: Yeah.
1: Just about every host on All Classical is a musician, and not all in the realm of classical. And Dylan, over the course of this hour, I want to grill you a little bit and find out more about your musical life. But during that Holst, during that Jupiter that we just heard, we were both, you and I, marveling at the technique of the tambourine player in the Chicago Symphony.
0: It's impressive.
1: And talking about how difficult it is to actually play the tambourine well.
0: Yeah.
1: Everybody thinks, oh, you just get up there and rattle it around and shake it.
0: Right.
1: But to play it in time and to make it, right in sync with the rest of the orchestra, and to do a roll on the tambourine and then land on a hit at just the right moment. It's one of the great underdogs of the orchestra, I think. Everybody talks about the brass in Jupiter. And the trombonists have to be good. The tambourine player has to be just as good to make that really work.
0: Yeah, I would challenge anyone who thinks they're a good musician to pick up a tambourine, try to play 16th notes for a minute and see if you can do it. Because it's harder than it sounds. It really is.
1: Do we have a tambourine in the studio?
0: Wow,
1: can we try
0: one.
1: That out?
0: Yeah, we'll do a little challenge here. We'll see how long we can go.
1: To everyone who has called and contributed so far during this fall fundraiser here at All Classical Radio. We've got lots more music on the way, of course, including in just a moment some Wagner, a remarkable recording by the Philadelphia Orchestra. But take a moment right now to show your appreciation for not just the music, but the companionship, the affability, the information, and the fun that Dylan and all the rest of the hosts bring to All Classical Radio. Call 888-899-5722.
0: 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Thanks.

0: big boisterous triumphant ending to that prelude to Act 3 from Wagner's Lohengrin. The Philadelphia Orchestra there, led by conductor Christian Thielemann. 888-899-5722, that's the phone number. Allclassical.org is the website. I'm Dylan Bodnarik. Fred and I want to hear from you now because we're trying to wrap up this fall fundraiser.
1: We are. We started off with a big goal, $375,000 for this fall fundraiser. Not a number we pulled out of the hat. That's just the amount that we need to keep this service going in the coming months here at All Classical Radio. We have $32,473 left to go to reach that overall goal. And yes, it's great that we're in countdown mode, and it's wonderful that we're 91% of the way there, thanks to everybody who's gotten us that far. We've got some more work to do. If you're waiting to be a last-minute hero, hey, the spotlight is on you. Your moment has come. 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
0: You can become a one-time contributor. 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However you give, the important thing is your participation, your joining of this community, and your support of this music. It'll feel good, and you can go about your day knowing you supported something you love.
1: Dylan Bodnarik, if you recognize that name, you might know Dylan from his frequent hosting on the weekends. But Dylan, you're a pretty active member of the music scene here in Portland. I've seen
0: this
1: you carrying an electric bass here in the studios.
0: Yes.
1: What all instruments do you play?
0: Oh, man. Yeah. The rock band setup, mostly drums, bass, and guitar.
1: And you play all of those?
0: Oh, yeah.
1: Oh, yeah. Like, that's
0: eventually
1: a normal thing.
0: Well,
1: of course.
0: You know, you get bored at practice and your drummer gets off the drum kit and you're like, oh,
1: you just sit down,
0: take a stab,
1: pick
0: at
1: up
0: that.
1: The drumsticks and off you go.
0: Yeah, yeah. Oh, my most recent, borrowing a pedal steel guitar from a friend of mine, and
1: beautiful.
0: It has been humbling. Yeah, that is a crazy instrument.
1: Playing in tune,
0: right,
1: on a pedal steel guitar.
0: Hard enough.
1: Yeah. Well, Dylan, I love the musical passion that you bring to your hosting here at All Classical. And it's something that the whole staff does. We genuinely love this music and especially love sharing it with you. So if you enjoy the music and the company from the great hosts at All Classical Radio, now is the time to call 888-899-5722.

0: Little music by Edvard Grieg on your Wednesday afternoon. He wrote that for his wife for their 25th wedding anniversary. Very sweet gift. That's Wedding Day at Trolldhaugen, performed by the BBC Scottish Symphony Orchestra.
1: Beautiful piece by Edvard Grieg. At the very end, there's a pause, and then the whole orchestra comes in all at once playing one note. That's really hard to do.
0: Yeah. Counting your head. I really trust the conductor for that.
1: Yeah. Really nice final note there from, was that the BBC?
0: BBC Scottish Symphony.
1: BBC
0: Orchestra.
1: Scottish Symphony. Well done playing that last note together.
0: You guys did great. No Pro Tools editing involved.
1: That's right. There, I'm sure. Dylan and I'm Fred Child. Dylan and I are here on a Wednesday afternoon to remind you that we're in the final countdown of our fall fundraiser here at All Classical Radio. Yes, lots of great music on the way, lots of storytelling about the music and connected to the music, but also reminding you that we are listener-supported radio here at All Classical Radio. Can't do it without you. And we've got a great start to our fall fundraiser. We're more than 90% of the way there, but we still have $32,000 to go to reach the overall goal. 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

0: A grand march indeed from Giuseppe Verdi's Aida. That was the Philip Jones Brass Ensemble here on All Classical Radio. Got some more great music headed your way this afternoon. But first, I'm Dylan Bodnarik here with Fred Child, and we want to hear from you, asking for your support during this tail end of our fall fundraiser.
1: Yeah, we are 91% of the way to our overall goal. Thank you, times 91, for all the many contributions that have come in to get us there. That's great. But we still have $32,000 to reach our overall goal. 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
1: 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Thank you so much."
0: Oh.
1: Thank you, Susan in Portland, for those kind words and for your contribution. 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

0: Nicholas Cleberry, leading the King's College Choir, Cambridge, and the Academy of Ancient Music. That was the coronation anthem, Zadok the Priest, by George Frederick Handel. 888-899-5722, that's the number to call. 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
1: It's a beautiful early autumn afternoon. Dylan and I are right here in downtown Portland. Wherever you're listening right now, hope you're enjoying the weather, the great outdoors, but you're also enjoying what you're hearing on the radio. And Dylan and I are here to remind you that at All Classical Radio, we count on our listeners to do, yeah, just everyday programming like we're in right now, but also our special shows. Dylan, we're back to Thursdays at 3 tomorrow,
0: yes,
1: right?
0: Yes, we are. I'm excited. Yeah, I'm going to have some great light opera and a wonderful pianist on the show tomorrow.
1: If you're a listener, you might know Dylan as one of our weekend voices, but Dylan also has a really important role to play on Thursdays at 3. Dylan, what do you do on Thursdays at 3?
0: Yeah, I do the audio engineering. So whenever Krista tells me we've got 25 mandolins coming on the show, I have to frantically figure out how we're going to mic that and make it sound good on the radio.
1: And that's a real thing. We do have 25 mandolins coming in pretty soon.
0: Yep. It'll be great. I can't wait to figure out how to do it.
1: To me, that's kind of magic because it's not just setting up for one artist. And it's a live show. Thursdays at 3 is literally live. When you hear Krista speaking with the musicians, that's happening right here in our studio in the Coin Tower in downtown Portland. When you hear those musicians playing, you're hearing it in the moment they're playing on Thursdays at 3. And Dylan has to set up the microphones differently for every ensemble, and there's always a change in the middle of the show because we have one artist for the first half hour, another artist or ensemble in the second half, and Dylan has to manage a seamless transition from one ensemble to another. It's a beautiful thing that happens behind the scenes. Dylan, thank you so much for your great work on that.
0: Happy to do it. Yeah, it's always a fun time.
1: This is something that not every station can do. 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

0: Nice little afternoon pick-me-up, the third movement from Franz Schubert's Trout Piano Quintet, played there by the ensemble Domus. 888-899-5722 or allclassical.org. Looking to hear from you as we approach the end of this fall fundraiser and we get back to all music all the time.
1: Can't wait for that. 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This all began 43 years ago as a little side project at Benson High School in Portland, and it has grown into something beloved here in Portland and around Oregon and the Pacific Northwest, and now with more and more listeners across the country and around the world as well. And it has done that with a devotion to music, with a real passion for how music connects us to each other and even to ourselves. This is something I've talked about a few times on the air during this fall fundraiser. For me, music is a connection to my internal world. Mm. That's where my love of music grew, was a realization that, oh, there's this whole world of feeling and emotion in me, and music helps me get there. However music connects you to yourself or the community, we're here for you. That's what we're all about here at All Classical Radio, and we're supported by listeners. Dylan, how does that work?
0: You give us a call at 888-899-5722 and tell us what you love about this music.
1: Yeah.
0: Fred, I love that point you just made, and I always say this, but one of my favorite... The thing I'm always hunting for when I listen to new music is that feeling when you hear someone put it in the way that's exactly how you feel. You know, whether it's a melody or a harmony that makes you understand your own emotions a little better. That's why I go to music over and over again.
1: It gets at something that words just don't quite reach, and nothing else quite reaches. I'm a big fan of the visual arts and film and dance and lots of other art forms. But someone once said that all art forms aspire to the quality of music, that they all want to be that direct line to our inner feeling realm that music just is. Thank you to an anonymous contributor from Lake Oswego who just made a very generous contribution. Thank you. We're now just under $32,000 to go to wrap up this fall fundraiser successfully. That's how it comes in, one call at a time. You can help us get there right now by calling 888-899-5722.

0: Barry Wordsworth conducting the London Symphony Orchestra was the scherzo from Felix Mendelssohn's A Midsummer Night's Dream. 888-899-5722, that is the number to call. 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
1: 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The number is 888-899-5722. 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Thank you to Jim in Eagan, Minnesota, who's been listening to Leb on the Web early in the morning at work in the Central Time Zone. 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

0: 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I'm Dylan Bodnarik here with Fred Child just for another minute or two before Krista Wessel and Lev Borgerson come in and bring you some musical fun. Now's the time to get in touch, though. There is no reason to wait.
1: Yeah, give us a call at 888-899-5722. We've made so much great progress during this fall fundraiser. Just 9% of the work left to do to reach our overall goal. You can swoop in at the last minute and be one of our last minute heroes and help wrap up this fall fundraiser. You can do that right now by calling 888-899-5722. 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
0: William in Portland says, All Classical Radio is my go-to station. I work from home and the beautiful music provides a wonderful soundtrack. Thank you, William. Great to hear from you. And thanks for doing your part.
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